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0: Country. Joe Nichols is here this week as our host. I'm Elena. And Joe, funny how you've been able to have these like wild and random experiences through life. And it's also really incredible to see like that legacy that you have created, like when with artists that come about like Post Malone, who is a huge fan of yours and has said on record, Broken Heartsville is like his favorite country song ever written. Here you are really and have helped to shape a lot of sounds, like you said. I mean, who are some of the other artists that have come up to you and told you that? I mean, I know Russell Dickerson sang on one of your demos.
1: He influenced that song for sure.
0: Yeah.
1: I don't know. You have some of the young kids that are kind of being discovered that aren't on the radio yet, but they're blowing up on streaming. And a lot of those guys, younger country guys that are streaming 10 times what I'm streaming, and they're like, I owe my sound to you. Like, all right, you're doing okay. You're doing good. Mm-hmm. You know, tell me your secret. Yeah, influence me a little if you would. But that's really great. The Post Malone thing is funny. I got to tell you how that went.
0: Yeah, let me hear.
1: He wanted me to fly out to meet him at Stagecoach because he was playing Stagecoach there. And I was like, man, I got a show in Texas. I can't meet you there. I wish it was any other night. And he was like on it, like, please, please, please make this happen. And I'm like, first, yeah, the right guy. Are you looking for like another Joe? I don't think I'm your guy. It
0: felt surreal.
1: It's me. It just felt weird. Yeah. And then a couple months go by and he said, listen, I'm having an album release party, my country album release party. I would really love it if you came and sang Broken Heartsville with me at the album release party. And I was like, you know what? I'm off that day. Absolutely, I'll do it. And we'll do our song. We'll do my song, which is very flattering.
0: Yeah.
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1: McCook, Nebraska is not standing still. 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
13: Partly cloudy tonight with lows around 64. Winds out of the east, 5 to 10 miles an hour. Sunshine mixed with clouds at times tomorrow. Slight chance for storms. Daytime highs approaching 81. Cloudy tomorrow night. Storms likely. Lows around 58. From the River Weather Center, I'm Derek Height. Currently 83.
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0: It's Backstage Country. I'm Elena. Joe Nichols is co-hosting with me this week. It's so fun catching up. And, you know, we've been pretty nostalgic, too, during our time together. And I got to tell you, Joe, I was so excited when I found out that you were coming on for the week. But for some reason, I got to be so for real with you, the first thing that popped in my head was 2017, the cover of Baby Got Back. And I was like almost gaslighting myself, like, did that really happen? I'm like, no, wait a second, it was that like a fever dream? And so I even googled it to make sure I was remembering correctly, and then I was taken right back to that moment. And I have never gotten a chance to talk to you about this. I'm just curious, like, how, why did that all come together? I need the lore.
1: Boy, that's a great example, cautionary tale of never give anybody important the kernel of a bad idea. They'll find a way to spend a lot of money on it. That's one of those things. I was playing a festival in Arizona. I was playing like the late afternoon, early evening. Everybody's kind of drunk. And there's 30,000 people there, and they're kind of paying attention. There's so many people there that, you know, and I thought, man, are people even listening to my set? Are they even listening out there? Because it just sounds like one loud voice. And in between songs, I was supposed to do this nice little acoustic breakdown of this sad song, something like I'll Wait For You or something acoustically, and had this little tender moment, and I thought, this is not the crowd to pull out I'll Wait For You. Let's do something else. And I thought, I had this thought of Baby Got Back for some reason. I have no idea why, but I was like, I like big butts and I cannot lie. And acoustically, I was like, well, I'm stuck doing country. So, the other butt is candy and I. When the girl walks in with an itty bitty waist, round thing in your face. The next day, we talked about that. The band talked about that at night. And the next day for soundcheck, the band guys are like, man, we should do that again. The crowd went crazy. They went nuts for that song. We should work it up. Anyway. We did more of it, and my manager saw online me doing that and saw the reaction and everything, and he's like, dude, we got to cut that. And I'm like, no, you don't understand. I was just joking. And I'm like, just promise me nobody's ever going to hear this. And he's like, nobody's ever going to hear it. We cut it, and it was a great cut.
0: Yeah.
1: And we're like, oh, my God, it sounds really good. And they're like, press starts talking about that song, and they go, you know what we should do? We should get a video going for the song. I'm like, oh my God. Every step of the way, I've said no. We're like, do it anyway. And so we get to this place where I'm in the, and they go, we think we can get Sir Mix-a-Lot to do a video with us. And they said, we'll do it in the format of, you know, the Michael J. Fox scene on Back to the Future.
0: Mm-hmm.
1: We'll have Sir Mix-a-Lot with doing the Huey Lewis part with the megahorn saying, no. You're just too darn loud.
0: Yeah.
1: You know, with the bullhorn thing. And they called Sir Mix-a-Lot. He's like, absolutely, I'll do it. Let's do it. He didn't know I had a country version of the song. He loved it. He loved that version of the song. Funny side stories. He's like, you know, I'm going to need you to sign over all the derivative rights to this song because you changed it so much. It would be a co-write.
0: Oh,
1: and
0: yeah.
1: He's like, you know, in order to do this, you got to sign that over to me. And I was like, signed. Like, okay. I didn't mean to.
0: Now you're collaborating with
1: right, yeah, I didn't mean to do that. And so I did that. And he came up and did the video. And he's a super nice guy.
0: He was funny in it.
1: Very funny. And he was he showed me a lot about licensing. Like he told me a lot of insight about, you know, what he did with Baby Got Back and how he's used it for licensing every year. And it makes a lot of money because he's very smart about music business stuff. Never do anything thinking, you know, this will never get anywhere. It will. People will pick up on a bad idea and want to spend money on it.
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10: Fox News, I'm John Saucier. The U.S. military striking Iran for an 11th consecutive night as U.S. Central Command says they're hitting military targets trying to degrade Iran's ability to threaten commercial shipping in the Strait of Hormuz. At a Senate appropriations hearing, Michigan Democratic Senator Gary Peters pressing War Secretary Pete Hegseth over his leadership in the Iran war, a conflict the administration has claimed the U.S. won but continues in its fifth month.
11: You don't have a strategy. You don't have a long-term plan to actually win this war. Win the war. The men and women are going to be able to do it, but they need to have leadership. When will you show leadership?
12: We have leadership.
11: When will you show leadership?
12: Why don't you show some leadership and stand up to your fellow Democrats who won't fund the troops, who stand and play partisan politics while you don't give us the money?
10: Secretary Hegseth is trying to sell President Trump's $88 billion supplemental funding request, a large chunk of which would be used to help the U.S. military in Iran. 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
16: Partly cloudy tonight with lows around 64. Winds out of the east, 5 to 10 miles an hour. Sunshine mixed with clouds at times tomorrow. Slight chance for storms. Daytime highs approaching 81. Cloudy tomorrow night. Storms likely. Lows around 58. From the River Weather Center, I'm Derek Height. Currently, it's 81 degrees.
1: Hey, it's Joe Nichols. I'm all about discovering new music. Stick around because we're going to share some new music with you that you're going to love. The Backstage Breakout single is coming your way in just a few on Backstage Country.

0: He totally could have done that. Anyway, he goes, I think it's the perfect time for us to get together and work on something like we always wanted to. And with my own money, we put together four sides. One was called Billy Graham's Bible, and one was called The Blues Are Alive and Well, and Yeah, and then Billy Graham's Bible. I can't remember the other one. I can't remember. But anyway, we had four songs. I thought two of them were top-notch. Well, the other ones I couldn't get right in the studio yet, but we walked in the labels with two songs, Billy Graham's Bible and Yeah. And we went and shopped about four or five labels, and we got offers for deals, for a record deal in about a week's time. Four deals sitting there, including one of the Scott Simon label. But we were sitting there with deal options. Like, wow, that was pretty
1: worth
0: quick.
1: It. Yeah.
0: And so Mickey Jack Combs was the co-producer on those songs.
1: Mm-hmm.
0: And I knew that I had a big hit in my pocket. Yeah, I felt like a slam dunk at radio. The first time I heard it mixed, I was like, boys, if they don't play that on the radio, then I've done something wrong that nobody has told me about, because that's a stone-cold hit if I've ever heard one. Little did I know, Russell Dickerson sang the demo on that song.
1: What?
0: Thought that was funny. He told me the other day at an acoustic event we did together, he goes, you know, I sang the demo on that song. I'm like, damn, man, I thought that was Jay Cohen. I thought it was Jake that did that, but then the rest is history. We put out Sunday in 75 in a few months. Bam, number one song. Followed it up with a song I had in my pocket for a couple of years. Number one song there, and we've been off to the races.
1: Damn,
0: that was my like third or fourth comeback at that point.
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17: Partly cloudy tonight with lows around 64. Winds out of the east, 5 to 10 miles an hour. Sunshine mixed with clouds at times tomorrow. Slight chance for storms. Daytime highs approaching 81. Cloudy tomorrow night. Storms likely. Lows around 58. From the River Weather Center, I'm Derek Hite. Right now, 78.
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14: Partly cloudy tonight with lows around 64. Winds out of the east, 5 to 10 miles an hour.
15: Sunshine mixed with clouds at times tomorrow. Slight chance for storms. Daytime highs approaching 81. Cloudy tomorrow night. Storms likely. Lows around 58. From the River Weather Center, I'm Derek Height. Right now, 76.
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0: coming up this hour with Elena and Joe Nichols.
1: I've left notes on my phone. I've left notes in a notebook. Stuff that I've written on a napkin.
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0: got Joe Nichols hosting this week. I'm Elena. It's Backstage Country. And another song that I want to reminisce about, Gimme That Girl.
1: This song had so many twists and turns. You know, number one thing that pops up in my mind is the label that I was on was bought out or merged with Toby Keith's label, which was Showdog.
0: Showdog, yeah.
1: And so when that happened, Gimme That Girl had reached like number 20 on the chart. And it was starting to really pick up. And radio stations were calling and saying, I'm playing it in power this week. I'm putting it in power. And so they were kind of just fielding calls rather than working radio stations. So they said to me, they said, we just had to kind of not get in the way of this song climbing to number one itself and then sitting there a couple, 3 weeks. And so I remember this kind of went rudderless for about 5-6 weeks, which is what the time it took from go to 20. To number one, and sat there all by itself.
0: Was that wild to you?
1: I'll tell you a funny story about that. You know, Broken Heartsville was destined to never be a number one song because the Dixie Chicks had a song called Traveling Soldier that was way, way, way, way out in front of everybody.
0: That was the same timing?
1: Oh, yeah. We were at number two, and Daryl Worley had this new song called Have You Forgotten that was flying up the chart. Like, it was going to be number one in 4 weeks. And it was at number three or number four behind us. And it was going to pass us eventually. The next week it would have passed us for sure. And then Dixie Chicks had a political statement that a lot of radio stations didn't like. And so they stopped playing that song midweek. A lot of them did. And on Monday we were like, oh, that's okay. That's interesting. And by like Thursday and Friday, we're watching that song drift down back toward us. We're talking about that song would have been number one for weeks and weeks and weeks. And we would have died the next week. We got up there and we shot our shot. And so it was our last week with a bullet. And we watched that song fall, the song behind us rise. And we saw our spins getting maximized. And we're like, this is going to be a photo finish to who's got the number one record. And sure enough, we edged out Daryl Worley barely. And Traveling Soldier, too, by less than 100.
0: That is crazy. I didn't realize that was all that timing. Yeah, that's insane.
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0: That's a wrap for today's show. I'm Elena. Day two is in the books with Joe Nichols, who did a great job hosting today.
1: Thanks, Elena. Glad we could do this again tomorrow. So y'all better be back.
0: That's all right. 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
0: Partly cloudy tonight with lows around 64. Winds out of the east, 5 to 10 miles an hour. Sunshine mixed with clouds at times tomorrow. Slight chance for storms. Daytime highs approaching 81. Cloudy tomorrow night. Storms likely. Lows around 58. From the River Weather Center, I'm Derek Height. Currently, it's 69 degrees.
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2: 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So excited. Joe Nichols is here.
3: 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Lots to talk about. 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
2: 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You heard the man. 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

0: coming up this hour with Elena and Joe Nichols.
1: A little raw for her, and so, you know, I don't know if anybody ever hears. It's really good, though.
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0: Stage Country. We got Joe Nichols hosting this week. I'm Elena. And earlier we were talking about C'est La Vie, the new song. It just dropped the other day. And, you know, not the only new music that you've put out in 2026 so far. Are there some that you've kept in your back pocket that you are thinking about maybe?
1: Yeah, one is kind of like a blues man type of song. It's kind of personal to me. It's about, you know, life on the road and, you know, having a phenomenal wife that has been very forgiving and shows a lot of grace, a lot of mercy for this guy, and you know, it's special to me, special to her, a little raw for her, and so, you know, I don't know if anybody ever hear it. It's really good though.
0: But yeah, so you can really be in a place where music is cathartic and healing and everything, and sometimes it is just for you, and I think that's kind of beautiful.
1: Thank you very much. That's the best way to put that. I think the title of one of those ones is called "Live to Die Another Day" or something like that. It's pretty cool.
0: So those vulnerable songs, I mean, I would include Fighting the Good Fight in that category because it really is, you know, very raw. And I'm very happy that you shared that song with everybody because, like you said, it, you know, is a lot of people's experience.
1: Yeah.
0: For you, though, putting that one out, since there are ones that you keep to yourself, do you have struggles with that? Like, did you kind of want to hold back? What was your thought process on that one?
1: On Fighting the Good Fight, I wrote it with Jason Sellers and Paul Jenkins. Actually, they flew down to Texas to write with me there at the house because I'm so slammed.
0: I forget you're in Texas.
1: Yeah. And so they brought a little simple studio with them, a little thing we could put a little demo down that day. And they started talking about, you know, what can we write about? And, you know, what's your story? And give us some highlights. And I started talking about from my childhood to my adulthood, you know, there's just fighting. All of the stories I have revolve around this kind of fight or that kind of fight, physical fighting and the violence and everything I grew up in and the violence I, you know, knew as an adult and, you know, the bad traits of my character that I picked up as a child and, you know, how that all has burned away from me by the time that third verse/bridge gets here and we talk about the guy I am now. It took all those things to get where I am today. Mm-hmm. And that is the guy that holds up that Bible and that Bible verse as his protection. And that's how I protect my girls.
0: Beautifully said.
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7: Fox News, I'm Sue Guzman. In Arizona, Democratic Governor Katie Hobbs cruised to renomination easily in Tuesday's primaries. She will face the winner of the Republican primary come November. War Secretary Pete Hegseth in a verbal confrontation today with Senator Gary Peters of Michigan after revealing the conflict with Iran has cost more than $37 billion.
8: When will you show leadership? 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
7: Hegseth asking for additional funding. Thousands of non-U.S. citizens ended up voting in New Jersey in the 2023 and 2024 elections.
10: New Jersey Governor Mikey Sherrill says this happened under the previous administration of fellow Democrat Phil Murphy. More than 6,000 non-citizens being registered as voters in 2023.
7: Fox's Lisa Brady. 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
13: Partly cloudy tonight with lows around 64. Winds out of the east, 5 to 10 miles an hour. Sunshine mixed with clouds at times tomorrow. Slight chance for storms. Daytime highs approaching 81. Cloudy tomorrow night. Storms likely. Lows around 58. From the River Weather Center, I'm Derek Height. Currently, it's 69 degrees.
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0: Backstage Country. Joe Nichols is here this week as our host. I'm Elena. And Joe, funny how you've been able to have these like wild and random experiences through life. And it's also really incredible to see like that legacy that you have created, like when with artists that come about like Post Malone, who is a huge fan of yours and has said on record, Broken Heartsville is like his favorite country song ever written. And here you are really and have helped to shape a lot of sounds, like you said. I mean, who are some of the other artists that have come up to you and told you that? I mean, I know Russell Dickerson sang on one of your demos.
1: He influenced that song for sure.
0: Yeah.
1: I don't know. You have some of the young kids that are kind of being discovered that aren't on the radio yet, but they're blowing up on streaming. And a lot of those guys, younger country guys that are streaming 10 times what I'm streaming, and they're like, I owe my sound to you. Like, all right, you're doing okay. You're doing good. Mm-hmm. You know, tell me your secret. Yeah, influence me a little if you would. But that's really great. The Post Malone thing is funny. I got to tell you how that went.
0: Yeah, let me hear.
1: He wanted me to fly out to meet him at Stagecoach because he was playing Stagecoach there. And I was like, man, I got a show in Texas. I can't meet you there. I wish it was any other night. And he was like on it, like, please, please, please make this happen. And I'm like, first, yeah, the right guy. Are you looking for like another Joe? I don't think I'm your guy. It
0: felt surreal.
1: It's me. It just felt weird. Yeah. And then a couple months go by and he said, listen, I'm having an album release party, my country album release party. I would really love it if you came and sang Broken Heartsville with me at the album release party. And I was like, you know what? I'm off that day. Absolutely, I'll do it. And we'll do our song. We'll do my song, which is very flattering.
0: Yeah.
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10: Partly cloudy tonight with lows around 64. Winds out of the east, 5 to 10 miles an hour. Sunshine mixed with clouds at times tomorrow. Slight chance for storms. Daytime highs approaching 81. Cloudy tomorrow night. Storms likely. Lows around 58. From the River Weather Center, I'm Derek Hite. Currently, it's 71 degrees.
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2: 64 overnight under partly cloudy skies. Winds out of the east, 5 to 10 miles an hour. Sunshine mixed with clouds at times again. Wednesday, slight chance for storms. High temperatures reach up to 81, lows around 58. Wednesday night, thunderstorms likely. From the River Weather Center, I'm Derek Hyde. Currently 69.
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1: Lowest level off around 64. Overnight, under mainly cloudy skies, winds out of the east, 5 to 10 miles an hour. Slight chance for storms Wednesday, highs around 81, partly cloudy. Overcast Wednesday night, storms likely 58. From the River Weather Center, I'm Derek Hite. Currently, it's 66 degrees.
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sky. 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And damn,

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That sunset, cliffs by the sea, and the night rolled in. And you still talk about that moon that I can't recall.

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6: Fox News, I'm Sue Guzman. The U.S. military completing an 11th night of strikes against Iran. Secretary of State Marco Rubio telling leaders at a summit in the Philippines that these new attacks are about securing global shipping and keeping Iran from controlling the Strait of Hormuz.
7: If that is threatened, then I think the global economy is threatened, and the rules which have underpinned 150 years of international trade and commerce are also threatened, and that cannot be allowed to happen.
6: Heavy rains expected from Texas to the Florida Panhandle.
8: Tropical storm Bertha is expected to remain a tropical storm as it moves through coastal southeastern Louisiana by Wednesday. Bertha will bring some impacts to southeastern Louisiana as well as Mississippi. Minor to moderate storm surge flooding, especially east of the Mississippi River. Strong gusty winds potentially leading to some isolated power outages.
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10: Lows level off around 64. Overnight, under mainly cloudy skies, winds out of the east 5 to 10 miles an hour. Slight chance for storms Wednesday, highs around 81, partly cloudy. Overcast Wednesday night, storms likely 58. From the River Weather Center, I'm Derek Height. Currently, it's 66 degrees.
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9: Slight chance of thunderstorms overnight. Otherwise, mainly cloudy skies expect. Lows dip down to about 64. Easterly winds 5 to 10 miles an hour. Chance of thunderstorms Wednesday. Daytime highs approaching 81. Sunshine mixed with clouds at times. From the River Weather Center, I'm Derek Height. Currently, it's 68 degrees.
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6: Fox News, I'm Ted Linder. Representative Andy Biggs, a fierce ally of President Trump's, won the Republican nomination for Arizona governor. Biggs defeating fellow Representative David Schweikert in the primary and will face Democrat Governor Katie Hobbs in November. U.S. Central Command launching more military strikes in Iran Tuesday.
7: This marks the 11th night in a row CENTCOM putting out word that the strikes for tonight are over. They lasted at least 1 hour. CENTCOM saying that the purpose of the strikes, once again, to try and degrade Iran's ability to attack shipping in the Strait of Hormuz.
6: Fox's Steve Harrigan. Heavy rains expected from Texas to the Florida Panhandle.
8: Tropical storm Bertha is expected to remain a tropical storm as it moves through coastal southeastern Louisiana by Wednesday. Bertha will bring some impacts to southeastern Louisiana as well as Mississippi. Minor to moderate storm surge flooding, especially east of the Mississippi River. Strong gusty winds potentially leading to some isolated power outages.
6: Fox What is worth it, Torres? 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
12: Slight chance of thunderstorms overnight. Otherwise, mainly cloudy skies expect. Lows dip down to about 64. Easterly winds 5 to 10 miles an hour. Chance of thunderstorms Wednesday. Daytime highs approaching 81. Sunshine mixed with clouds at times. From the River Weather Center, I'm Derek Height. Right now, 67.
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5: Chance for storms today. Otherwise, a blend of clouds and sun. Daytime highs approaching 80. Easterly winds 8 to 15 miles an hour. Lows around 58. Tonight, chance for storms. Cloudy tomorrow. Chance of thunderstorms. Daytime highs approaching 81. From the River Weather Center, I'm Derek Height. Currently, it's 67 degrees.
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4: Fox News, I'm Sue Guzman. Secretary of State Marco Rubio tells leaders at a summit in the Philippines that the 11 days of U.S. attacks against Iran are about securing global shipping and keeping Iran from controlling the Strait of Hormuz.
5: If that is threatened, then I think the global economy is threatened, and the rules which have underpinned 150 years of international trade and commerce are also threatened, and that cannot be allowed to happen.
4: After days of threats, New York City Mayor Zohra Mamdani admits he doesn't have the legal authority to arrest Israeli Prime Minister Benjamin Netanyahu.
6: My administration has reviewed every avenue available under applicable law to determine whether New York City could execute the International Criminal Court's arrest warrant if Benjamin Netanyahu came here. It is clear that we do not have the independent legal authority to enforce this warrant.
4: Called Netanyahu a war criminal who committed genocide against the Palestinian people. 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
10: Chance of thunderstorms today. Otherwise, a blend of clouds and sun. High temperatures reach up to 80. Easterly winds, 8 to 15 miles per hour. Chance of thunderstorms tonight. Lows level off around 58. Mainly cloudy skies expected. Chance for storms tomorrow. Daytime highs approaching 81. Overcast. From the River Weather Center, I'm meteorologist Paul Frombly. Right now, it's 69 degrees.
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1: Chance of thunderstorms
2: today.
1: Otherwise, a blend of clouds and sun. High temperatures reach up to 80. Easterly winds, 8 to 15 miles per hour. Chance of thunderstorms
2: tonight.
1: Lows level off around 58. Mainly cloudy skies expected. Chance for storms tomorrow. Daytime highs approaching 81. Overcast. From the River Weather Center, I'm meteorologist Paul Trombley. Right now, it's 67 degrees.
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8: News. I'm Ted Lindner. Arizona Congressman Andy Biggs has won the Arizona GOP governor primary, defeating Congressman David Schweikert. Thanked his supporters.
9: I'm so grateful to have the support of all of you, and I'm thankful to everybody who voted today, got out and voted. I was overwhelmed when I started seeing those vote totals come in. It's awesome.
8: Biggs is now going to face off in the general election against Katie Hobbs, who narrowly defeated then-GOP nominee Kari Lake 4 years ago. Heavy rains expected from Texas to the Florida Panhandle.
10: Tropical storm Bertha is expected to remain a tropical storm as it moves through coastal southeastern Louisiana by Wednesday. Bertha will bring some impacts to southeastern Louisiana as well as Mississippi. Minor to moderate storm surge flooding, especially east of the Mississippi River. Strong gusty winds potentially leading to some isolated power outages.
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15: Chance of thunderstorms
16: today.
15: Otherwise, a blend of clouds and sun. High temperatures reach up to 80. Easterly winds, 8 to 15 miles per hour. Chance of thunderstorms
16: tonight.
15: Lows level off around 58. Mainly cloudy skies expected. Chance for storms
16: tomorrow.
15: Daytime highs approaching 81. Overcast. From the River Weather Center, I'm meteorologist Paul Trombley. Right now, it's 67 degrees.
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1: Chance of thunderstorms
2: today.
1: Otherwise, a blend of clouds and sun. High temperatures reach up to 80. Easterly winds, 8 to 15 miles per hour. Chance of thunderstorms
2: tonight.
1: Lows level off around 58. Mainly cloudy skies expected. Chance for storms
2: tomorrow.
1: Daytime highs approaching 81. Overcast. From the River Weather Center, I'm meteorologist Paul Trombley. Currently 65.
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7: Fox News, I'm Sue Guzman. 5 months into the conflict, the U.S. has wrapped up an 11th night of heavy strikes against Iran. Senate Minority Leader Chuck Schumer says Democrats, however, are working to bring American soldiers out of the region.
8: Senate Democrats will now force another vote this week to end this unauthorized war and bring our troops home.
7: Representative Andy Biggs defeating fellow U.S. Representative David Schweikert in the Republican primary in Arizona. He will face Democratic Governor Katie Hobbs in November. Thousands of non-citizens voted in New Jersey in the elections in 2023 and 24.
9: New Jersey Governor Mikey Sherrill says this happened under the previous administration of fellow Democrat Phil Murphy. More than 6,000 non-citizens being registered as voters in 2023 because of a software error in the Motor Vehicle Commission system.
7: Fox's Lisa Brady, America's listening to Fox News.
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12: Chance of thunderstorms today. Otherwise, a blend of clouds and sun. High temperatures reach up to 80. Easterly winds, 8 to 15 miles per hour. Chance of thunderstorms tonight. Lows level off around 58. Mainly cloudy skies expected. Chance for storms tomorrow. Daytime highs approaching 81. Overcast. From the River Weather Center, I'm meteorologist Paul Trombley. Currently 65.
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5: You're still glowing, flirting, grooving. You've still got it. But your immune system weakens as you age, making it harder.

0: News. I'm CJ Puffa. Heavy U.S. strikes inside Iran, marking the 11th straight night of attacks.
1: This time, the target list expanding. Reports indicate deeper strikes into Iranian territory as the United States works to secure the Strait of Hormuz. The strait remains largely at a standstill, with just three commercial vessels passing through on Tuesday, according to Kepler Shipping data.
0: Fox's Trey Yinks in Tel Aviv. Secretary of State Marco Rubio speaks after meeting China's foreign minister in the Philippines, saying
2: Iran's in a lot of trouble.
0: The secretary adding, nothing China has done has changed the trajectory of the conflict with Iran. A theme from Arizona Congressman Andy Biggs.
3: Let's make this the year that we turn Arizona red again.
0: He captures the Republican primary, will challenge Democratic incumbent Governor Katie Hobbs in November. America's listening to Fox News.
4: For KRVN News, I'm Bob Brogan. Intermittent rounds of showers, mainly weak thunderstorms, will occur this morning through Friday morning, with limited spots likely to see at least 1 to 2 inches of total rain. High temperatures will be in the 70s and 80s. A Furnas County District Court judge has approved a plan to place a proposed $5 million wildfire settlement involving Twin Valleys Public Power District under court supervision while competing claims are sorted out. The settlement stems from lawsuits filed by landowners, agricultural businesses, and Farm Bureau Property and Casualty Insurance over the 2022 Road 739 fire that burned about 35,000 acres in southern Gosper County. Plaintiffs allege the wildfire was caused when a dead tree fell into Twin Valleys power lines during extreme fire conditions. Judge Patrick Heng authorized the utility to deposit the full $5 million liability limit into a court-managed account, after which Twin Valleys will be released from further liability. The court will then determine how the funds are distributed among the various claimants. The latest unemployment figures are out from the Nebraska Department of Labor. The June unemployment rate is 2.9%. The national rate is 4.2%. There are 1,066,695 people employed in Nebraska, with 32,318 seeking work. For KRVN News, I'm Bob Brogan.
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8: Chance of thunderstorms
9: today.
8: Otherwise, sunshine mixed with clouds at times. Highs level off around 80. East winds 8 to 15 miles per hour. Chance of thunderstorms
9: tonight.
8: Lows level off around 59. Mainly cloudy skies expected. Overcast
9: tomorrow.
8: Chance for storms.
9: Daytime highs approaching 81.
8: From the River Weather Center, I'm meteorologist Paul Frobley. Currently 66.
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0: Good life, great country, 93.1 The River. Welcome to Wednesday. Much cooler today. We'll talk about that in a few minutes. Alex will join me, too. We'll get you caught up on what you may have missed overnight mornings in the country.
1: The

Good Life, Great Country, 93.1 The River. That is Morgan Wallen, and don't we? Welcome to Wednesday. I am looking at the radar right now. We have scattered showers all throughout River Country, especially if you are north of I-80. Now, there is a little stretch of rain that goes from about North Platte to just to the west of Elwood. And other than that, most of the showers are north of I-80 right now, but there's a lot of rain out there all the way through River Country up into the Sand Hills. So you'll probably get wet today if you are north of I-80. I'm not exactly sure if it's going to dip down south or not, but we'll keep an eye on it for you. It is going to be drastically cooler today than it has been the past few days. Even yesterday was in the 80s. Not today, only going to be about a high of 76. Showers again possible tomorrow, 74 for a high. Rebound temperature-wise on Friday, 88, but still a chance of some rain in the morning. And then hot this weekend, 99 on Saturday, 102 on Sunday. 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

0: Mornings in the country. Well, hello. Good morning. Welcome to Wednesday. I am Gene. I am joined by Alex. Good morning. How are you?
1: I am doing so well, Gene. Good morning.
0: Well, that is good to hear. All right. Shall we get this day started by getting people caught up on what they may have missed?
1: Oh, my goodness. Well, viewers of regular news channels on TV may need to rescan your channels this week.
0: Really?
1: There's a lot of science behind this, but they say yesterday after 1 p.m. and today after 1 p.m. and then tomorrow after 1 p.m. in various regions, you're going to have to rescan to get your channels back.
0: Did they say why?
1: I don't know why, but this is important because, okay, if you are like me and Wheel of Fortune is something you need to watch on a regular basis, okay, that's a lie. I actually, in the summer, I don't watch it. But anyhow, if you want your Wheel of Fortune or your Jeopardy, you're going to have to rescan your channels. Do people still do that?
0: I would have to go through the process to even figure out. I mean, I set my TV up, I don't know, 5-6 years ago is when I got this TV, and that's the last time I ever scanned it. So I'm sure it's probably not that difficult, but I would have to go through the process. So
1: yeah, if you've got the bunny ears or the digital version of that, that's what you're going to have to do this week.
0: All right. Oh, to be a teenager in France these days. If you are 18 years old and you live in France, the government's going to give you some cash. And for the silliest reason ever. Now, it's not a ton of cash. About 800,000 18-year-olds in France can now download an app and get an equivalent of $365. Why, you may ask? So they can go out and experience French culture. That's right. My guess is a lot of 18-year-olds in France are going to go out and buy wine. That's what I'm guessing. It says there's
1: like when we all got a couple $1,000, what was it, $2,000 or $1,200 or something like that?
0: Boy, I want to say
1: COVID stimulus checks.
0: Yeah, I want to say I got a total of like $2,400 when all was said. I think got two, but I don't remember. I don't know. But that was a weird and wacky time. But no, they're supposed to go out. They have 2 years to spend this money on things like movie tickets, concerts, museums, dance classes, books, musical instruments, art supplies, or French media streaming services. Nope, they're going to spend it all on wine. I can almost guarantee it. But a lot of people mad about this. So those lot of people would be people that aren't getting the $365, including 19-year-olds who are not grandfathered in. You got to be 18 to get this cash. Oh, we love the French. I don't understand them, but we love them. Let's get this day started, and we'll do it with more music next. Mornings in the Country.
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13: For KRVM News, I'm Bob Brogan. Some rounds of showers and mainly weak thunderstorms could occur this morning through Friday morning, with some spots likely to see at least 1 to 2 inches of total rainfall. High temperatures will be mostly in the 70s and the 80s. Cindy Burbank's name has been removed from the ballot for Nebraska's U.S. Senate race last week. Burbank, who won the Democratic primary for the U.S. Senate race in May, filed the paperwork to remove her name from the ballot. The move is not a surprise, as Burbank told NBC News and Politico earlier this summer after winning the primary that she planned to drop out of the race. Outgoing Secretary of State Bob Evnen said that he consulted with the Attorney General's office after Burbank submitted the declination of candidate nomination before the statutory deadline. Evnen has informed the Democratic Party of the requirements for substituting another candidate for the race. The party must identify another candidate and pay a $1,740 filing fee with the Secretary of State's office by September 1st. The Nebraska Democratic Party initially did not plan to field a candidate for the U.S. Senate race, instead letting independent Dan Osborne run against incumbent Republican Pete Ricketts and no Democrat on the ballot. After Bill Forbes decided to run for the Democratic primary and was accused as a Republican plant, Burbank ran. Initially, Burbank was not allowed to be on the ballot, but then sued to get on the ballot. For KRVN News, I'm Bob Brogan.
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19: Chance of thunderstorms today. Otherwise, sunshine mixed with clouds at times. Highs level off around 80. East winds 8 to 15 miles per hour. Chance of thunderstorms tonight. Lows level off around 59. Mainly cloudy skies expected. Overcast tomorrow. Chance for storms. Daytime highs approaching 81. From the River Weather Center, I'm meteorologist Paul Frobley. Currently, it's 63 degrees.
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0: Great Country, 93.1 The River. That is Kane Brown. It's called Woman. George Strait also in there. I am Gene. This is Mornings in the Country. Let's talk the 75th Diamond Anniversary Drive. It rolls on, and tonight it will roll into Burwell. That's right. Nebraska's big rodeo is going on. New event this year, the Extreme Bull Riding, and we'll be up there for that 6 to 7:30. 6 to 7:30 tonight, we'll have the truck and the Kodiak up there. You can also get registered for the Broil King Grill. So that is up next. See you in Burwell, not only for Nebraska's big rodeo, but extreme bull riding happening tonight. And we'll be there from 6 to 7:30. 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
1: 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I'm Chad Moyer. 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Yesterday, a higher crop rating pressured the soybean market, while corn's lower rating helped push that market higher. Wheat prices benefited from the uncertainty in the Black Sea grain trade due to the escalation between Russia and the Ukraine. In the outside markets, crude oil reached a five-week high, trading higher for the sixth time in the last seven sessions. Updated weather forecasts for the Corn Belt, uncertainty of war activity, and demand news will most likely remain the main market factors in the final weeks of July here. Today, the Energy Information Administration releases its weekly petroleum status report. Of course, we'll get an update on ethanol production and stocks as a part of that report. Heavy rains did reach central Iowa this week, boosting crop yield potential. Also, the 11 to 15 day forecast calling for good coverage across the Corn Belt. And the U.S. dollar's easing yesterday after reaching a one-week high was kind of short-lived. Crude oil rising, inflation concerns supporting a rate hike potentially by the Federal Open Market Committee next week. Now, here in the overnight session in the ECBOT, we are mostly higher in the grains. September corn is up 3 3/4 at 456.5. December up 4 3/4 at 480. August soybeans are up 4 1/4 at 1223 3/4. November up 2.5 at 1225 1/4. August bean oil down 36. August soybean meal up 230 a ton. Kansas City September wheat is up 8.5, 741.5. 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

0: mornings in the country. Good Wednesday morning. Hello, I am Gene. I am joined once again by Alex. Good morning. How are you?
1: Eliana, Lily, Willow, Iris, Daisy.
0: Are you naming flowers?
1: That's a great question. When I saw the list, I thought, wow, that's a list of flowers. Except that it's not, Gene.
0: What is it?
1: Those are the top five most popular summer baby girl names.
0: Okay, so if they're born in the summer, run them through me again.
1: Eliana, I think I'm saying that right. Eliana, Lily, Willow, Iris, Daisy.
0: Other than the Eliana, yes, all like flowers.

0: Yep. We also in the top 10 are Rose, Sienna, Summer, Sage, and Olive.
1: All right.
0: I'm not bashing on these names by any means, but when did we decide that because a baby was born in the summer, it needed to be named Summer?
1: I don't know. I was not in that meeting, apparently. So
0: some of these are old names, Gene. They're coming back.
1: Yeah.
0: And this happens all the time.
1: And you said Olive?
0: Just depends on the generation. Olive?
1: Yep, okay, because, I mean, I've heard 10. A lot of Olivias, but I don't know of any Olives off the top of my head.
0: Word if it's black or green or stuffed.
1: That is true. Yeah, pimento stuffed. Oh, wonderful. But anyway, does it say boys' names? Does Summer change boys' names, or is this just affecting girls?
0: No, I don't see a list for baby boy names. Now, what I'm going to say comes with the fact that I have named two children.
1: Yes.
0: Okay. And you can name your children what you want. Okay. But what I have here is summer baby girl names. Might I remind you that baby is going to grow and someday be a grown woman with a big girl job. We don't need to give them silly names. I'm not suggesting these are silly, but I don't know why we're naming baby girls instead of girls.
1: Are you saying Apple isn't a good name for a baby girl? So, who was it? There was somebody very famous that named their child. Is it Beyonce? Is Beyonce's child? No, that's West. North. Her child's named North. West. No. God, I can't remember. Somebody very famous named their baby Apple. And it's like, you know, it's cute, but maybe that could be a nickname. I don't. And again, you know, my
0: Apple,
1: son.
0: Apple Martin? Gwyneth Paltrow?
1: That's who it was, yes.
0: Her daughter?
1: Yeah. You know, and again, you know, my son's real name in this part of the world can be considered unusual, but it's an old family name from Europe. If you go to what is now the Czech Republic, it's a fairly common name, but we're not in the Czech Republic. So
0: there you go, the most popular summer baby names.
1: All right. I would love to see, and I'll do a little research here and see if I can find. I doubt that it affects boys' names what season it is at all, but interesting indeed. All right, stick around. We got more music coming up next, Mornings in the Country.
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8: Fox News, I'm Gianna Gelosi. U.S. forces conducting their 11th night of strikes in Iran as Trump says he has no interest in meeting with Tehran until they're ready to convene in a meaningful way. Secretary of State Marco Rubio speaking this morning from Manila.
9: We'd love to have an agreement where they say we're no longer sponsor terrorism and we will not pursue a nuclear weapon or the things you need for a nuclear weapon. I think if there's a lack of confidence, is the lack of confidence that the Iranian regime will ever agree to any of those things.
8: The Gulf Coast bracing for impact as Tropical Storm Bertha is expected to make landfall today. Fox Weather's Marissa Torres in New Orleans.
10: Local impacts for New Orleans would also be along the coast. The coastal waters where we do have some surge that's expected around 2 to 4 feet. For those low-lying coastal roads, those could be inundated and impassable as we get through some high tide cycles today and by tomorrow morning.
8: And that's Fox Weather's Marissa Torres. 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
11: For KRVN News, I'm Bob Brogan. Two Illinois residents were arrested after an early morning high-speed chase in Dawson County. A state trooper spotted their car speeding through a construction zone on I-80. The driver then reached 110 miles per hour before crashing into a cornfield. Police found marijuana, drug tools, and $40,000 in cash inside. 41-year-old Rolando Solis faces charges for weapons and fleeing police. 43-year-old Christy Calabria is charged with drug and evidence crimes. Both returned to court on August 4th. Two men convicted in connection with the disappearance of 18-year-old Sonny Ceramic were sentenced Monday to a combined 45 years in federal prison. Floyd Clifford Cliff Cotis Jr., 48, received a 35-year sentence, while Dennis Lawson, 60, was sentenced to 10 years. A federal jury convicted Cotis last November on drug trafficking, firearm, and obstruction of justice charges, while Lawson was convicted of threatening a witness. Prosecutors said Cotis was involved in a methamphetamine trafficking operation that moved drugs from Colorado into Iowa and Nebraska. Evidence presented at trial showed that Ceramic disappeared during Easter weekend 2019 after traveling with Cotis from Trenton, Nebraska to Blair. Witnesses testified that Ceramic appeared dead or dying in a vehicle before Cotis took her to Lawson's property near Whiting, Iowa. Her body has never been recovered. For KRVN News, I'm Bob Brogan.
12: Rodeo queens, rodeo contestants, golf tournament, community breakfast, livestock shows, food stand, carnival, and the list goes on and on of what you'll find at the Gosper County Fair the 21st to the 25th. 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
15: Slight chance of thunderstorms
16: today.
15: Otherwise, sunshine mixed with clouds at times.
16: Daytime highs approaching 80.
15: Winds out of the east, 10 to 15 miles per hour. Mainly cloudy skies expected tonight. Chance of thunderstorms. Lows around 59. Chance for storms tomorrow. Highs level off around 81. Overcast. From the River Weather Center, I'm meteorologist Paul Frombly. Currently, it's 63 degrees.
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Good Life, Great Country, 93.1 The River. There's some good directions for you. That is Billy Currington. Just after 7 o'clock, scattered showers throughout the River Country this morning. I have some details about that coming up. John Pardee now, 93.1.

But you need boys, and they said, you know, all the others went and cashed out. We got the subdivision all mapped out. It'll sit right here on this land, and you could leave town a rich man. And he said, boys, whatever you're offering, it won't be enough.

0: Good life. Great country. 93.1 The River. Cody Johnson. That one is called Dirt Cheap. Well, good Wednesday morning. A drastic shift in the weather in the last 48 hours. Of course, Monday was miserable hot. Today is actually going to be kind of chilly for this time of year. We're only going to reach the mid-70s, and I'm looking at the radar right now. We have scattered showers all throughout the area. Now, a majority of this rain is north of I-80, but it is starting to stretch south. A matter of fact, there is a line of storms that goes, and I say storms, these are not extremely heavy storms, but there is a line stretching from Lexington to Alma. And there's some scattered pockets below I-80 now, but a large majority of the rain is north of I-80 and moving to the east. Again, no severe weather at this point, but there are some pockets of heavy rain, especially around Broken Bow near Grand Island, and that line between Lexington and Alma has some heavy pockets in there too. So if you are headed to work this morning, you may run into some showers out there, so please be very careful out there. We'll have a complete check of your forecast coming up in just a few minutes. I'll rejoin Alex with Mornings in the Country, and Jason is up next with sports.
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9: Well, the beat rolls on for the Loomis Juniors baseball team. They stayed alive yesterday with a 5-4 win over Pender. Hoyt Thorell, Cade Hayes, and Will Erickson had two hits apiece, and Jaron Shukar went 6 2/3 innings and struck out 9. As Loomis moves into the state championship game today, they'll face off against undefeated Malcolm. Malcolm undefeated so far in the tournament thanks to a 12-3 win over Tri-County. So that first state championship game is set for 4. Loomis would have to beat Malcolm twice today to claim the title, but still a great job by Loomis of working their way back through the loser's bracket. Class B Junior State Tournament, West Point hammered Alliance 11-2, and Wahoo in a shootout downed Hickman 18-15. So it'll be West Point and Wahoo in the first title game tonight at 5. A7 Juniors District Tournament yesterday wrapped up out in Scotts Bluff. Kearney claimed the title with a 4-3 win over Grand Island 5 Points Bank. And at the A7, Grand Island Home Federal was too much for Kearney, winning the title game 10-1. Well, the Nebraska Coaches Association All-Star Basketball Games for the girls and boys are set for tonight. The girls' game starts at 6. Coaching the blue team will be Jeff Thober of Shelton. On that blue squad include Carissa Stengel of Maywood Hayes Center and Halsey Tamala of Gothenburg. Playing for the red team is Clara Spargo of Dundee County Stratton. In the boys' game, playing for the blue squad will be Sawyer Smith of Ogallala. Playing for the red team will be Houston Billiter of Southwest and Xavier Mitchell of Alma. And coaching the blue team, legendary head coach Bob Braithwaite of Wallace. The Shrine Bowl coaches were announced this week. Longtime Minden head coach Jeb Hatch will be one of the assistants for the South. Well, recently, Nebraska redshirt sophomore pitcher Carson Yasa was selected by the Chicago Cubs in the third round of the Major League Draft. Yasa, who was a guest on Sports Nightly this week, says there are a number of similarities between playing for the Cubs and Nebraska.
10: Being at Nebraska and being a Nebraska fan, you're talking about a lot of rich history with Nebraska athletics, and they support their players and their athletics very similarly. The Chicago Cubs have fans all over the place. It's a super rich organization, history-rich organization, so it's super cool. There's been a lot of Hall of Famers that have played for the Cubs. The city of Chicago is super cool, so it's amazing.
9: Yasa became the 9th third-round selection in Nebraska history as he was the 98th pick overall. Speaking of Major League Baseball, the Royals have suddenly won 4 of their last 5 since the All-Star break. Downing San Franciso 3-2, Pittsburgh and New York, they were rained out. Other winners in interleague action included Houston, the Cubs, Angels, Cincinnati, and Arizona. To the American League, Baltimore and Boston, they were also rained out. Cleveland, Tampa Bay, and Texas all notched wins. To the National League, it was Colorado over Washington, 8-7. The Mets, San Diego, and Dodgers also all posted wins. That's a look at sports. For more, you can find that anytime at krvn.com. I'm Jason Jorgensen. 93.1.

0: Mornings in the Country, Wednesday morning. Hello, I am Gene. I am joined once again by Alex. Good morning.
1: Believe it or not, Gene, the worst part about coming to work...
0: Besides having to work with me?
1: ...is not working with you. Hmm. It's actually not the worst.
0: Really? Shocking.
1: I never said it was the best, but it's not the worst.
0: Sadly, I can't even argue with you.
1: Now, for about 3/4 of Americans, the worst part about clocking into work is working. That's how many people, okay, managers included, are admitting to faking their productivity in the workplace. This could be clickety-clacking on keyboards, okay, or moving your mouse so that it looks like you're doing something. Walking around the office with all your paperwork in hand, all sorts of things to make it look like you are busy, but indeed, 3/4 of you being a bunch of slackers. You know who the 1/4 of these workers are?
0: Us?
1: Blue-collar workers who cannot fake doing things because they have to get things done.
0: Yes, you definitely cannot fake productivity when you're on an assembly line, that's for sure.
1: No fake working a house.
0: There is a very famous Seinfeld episode where one of the major characters, you were never a Seinfeld fan, were you? So,
1: no.
0: George Costanza was one of the major characters, and he was notoriously lazy, but he figured out he had an office job, and if he sat in his office and just looked frustrated all the time, just, you know, just like, you know, he was like working on something, working so hard, people left him alone, and he didn't have to do anything if he just looked frustrated. So try that sometime. See if it works.
1: Gene, are you willing to reveal, and our boss may be listening this morning.
0: No, I have no
1: secrets. Are you willing to reveal how many hours a day you actually are productive, working, getting things done?
0: Oh, goodness. It's really hard to measure in our business because anything could be considered productive. You know, we're always working on creating content. So I could be scrolling on Facebook and I could technically be working because...
1: No, Gene, that's not how that works.
0: I'm looking for things to talk about. You got to find content. Now, you know, first of all, I'd say in a typical 8-hour day, which is something that we do not have. I can't remember the last time that I worked a typical 8-hour day, but I don't know. I'm productive 6 hours, I would guess.
1: Okay, that's more than I thought you were going to say.
0: Yeah, I actually get things done. I actually have a fairly solid work ethic. I'm just very whiny about it.
1: All right, those people admitting, 75% of them admitting that they are faking it in the workplace.
0: I've heard it said before, that's why they call it work and not fun. Because you're supposed to be working.
1: Touche.
0: If you're going, hey, I'm going to fun today, it might have a different attitude towards it. So, all right, well, get some work done today and enjoy it. What's the song? You should just be happy that you have something to do or something like that, I guess. I'm confusing myself now. I'm a confused old man, Alex, but I know how to push buttons, and I'm going to do that and play some music next.
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8: For KRVN News, I'm Bob Rogan. Nebraska's effort to build the Perkins County Canal is advancing on a couple of fronts. Recently, the Supreme Court agreed to hear Nebraska's lawsuit against Colorado over South Platte River water rights. Nebraska Attorney General Mike Hilger says that will take years to play out. Now, Senator Pete Ricketts has proposed legislation to expedite the permitting process.
9: Well, we want to continue to push on this process. As you noted, it's going to take a number of years. So we don't want to let the time slip anywhere. And if we're parallel path pursuing the legal options versus getting the permitting done and getting the construction started to whatever extent we can, we should do both at the same time.
8: The Ricketts proposal would require the Army Corps of Engineers to issue a permit by February of 2028, allowing the state to keep moving while the legal battle continues. The Nebraska Department of Health and Human Services has officially renamed its Division of Developmental Disabilities as the Division of Disability and Aging, following passage of LB 733, with the change taking effect on July 18th. State officials say the new name better reflects the division's expanded role serving Nebraskans with disabilities and aging-related needs, while no services or programs are changing. Division Director Tony Green says the move formalizes years of work to integrate aging and disability services under one umbrella. For KRVN News, I'm Bob Brogan.
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12: Slight chance of thunderstorms
13: today.
12: Otherwise, sunshine mixed with clouds at times.
13: Daytime highs approaching 80.
12: Winds out of the east, 10 to 15 miles per hour. Mainly cloudy skies expected tonight. Chance of thunderstorms. Lows around 59. Chance for storms tomorrow. Highs level off around 81. Overcast. From the River Weather Center, I'm meteorologist Paul Frobley. Currently, it's 63 degrees.
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0: 93.1 The River. That is Bailey Zimmerman, and holy smokes. All right. We are, should we say, about halfway through summer. I hate to say that out loud, but yes, we kind of are, but we still got a lot of registration locations coming up for our 75th Diamond Anniversary Drive. I mentioned that tonight we will be in Burwell. They've got extreme bull riding going on at Nebraska's Big Rodeo, and we'll be up there from 6 to 7:30 this evening. But boy, we have a lot of registration locations coming up in the next few days. Tomorrow, we will be in Elwood at the Gosper County Fair. A couple of places on Friday, we'll be at the Buffalo County Fair in Kearney, and we'll also be at the Red Willow County Fair in McCook. Those are both happening on Friday. And then Saturday, we will be in Harvard. They got a big parade going on, a lot of fun going on in Harvard. And also, we'll be in Bladen at the Webster County Fair. That's just in the next few days. Next week, it rolls on. We've got registration locations almost every day next week. You can always find our registration locations anytime by going to krvn.com. Click on the Fun and Games tab where it says 75th Diamond Anniversary Drive. Go in there. Down at the bottom, there's a red button that says Events. Click on that, and you'll find out where we're going to be in the future. Come and see us. Get registered. You could win a Chevy Silverado, a Yamaha Kodiak, or a Broil King Grill as we celebrate our 75th Diamond Anniversary.
1: The tick that causes a red meat allergy has been reported in over half of Nebraska counties. I'm Alex Makovica, joining you with today's agriculture news on the Rural Radio Network. Good morning. According to the Nebraska Examiner, emergency room visits for tick bites are running higher than expected nationwide. Meanwhile, the aggressive Lone Star tick has now been reported or established in 49 of Nebraska's 93 counties, including many across eastern and central Nebraska. Health officials say the concern goes beyond Lyme disease. Lone Star ticks can trigger alpha-gal syndrome. It's an allergy that causes reactions to beef, pork, and other red meat products. Experts recommend using insect repellent, checking yourself and pets after spending time outdoors, and removing ticks promptly to reduce the risk of the disease. The fight over Nebraska's water rights is now moving forward on two fronts. The Supreme Court has agreed to hear Nebraska's lawsuit against Colorado over the Perkins County Canal. At the same time, Senator Pete Ricketts is pushing legislation to speed up federal permitting for the project. Ricketts' proposal would require the Army Corps of Engineers to issue a permit for the canal by February of 2028. Nebraska has already committed more than $600 million towards the long-planned project. And the next time you see a ham at the grocery store, it represents real demand for Nebraska-grown corn and soybeans.
2: Every time you send a ham outside of the United States and if it crosses into Mexico, you know, that's 18 pounds of soybean meal and an additional 1.5 bushels of corn that are just utilized in producing that ham.
1: That's John Hinners with the U.S. Meat Export Federation, who says Mexico remains the top market for U.S. hams. From the Nebraska Soybean Board Studios, this is the Rural Radio Network.
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0: Mornings in the country. Good Wednesday morning. Hello, I am Gene. I am joined by Alex. I've got a real happy topic here this time. Alex, are you ready for this?
1: You do not sound like that. You giggle. Oh my gosh, Gene. What is it?
0: Well, we're actually going all the way back to 1984. In 1984, a cultural event happened that should have been a warning to future generations, but for some reason, future generations have ignored it completely. What was that cultural event? The movie The Terminator. Have you ever seen it? You got to think about it.
1: No, I don't. You know the answer to this.
0: Yes, yes.
1: Okay, I've not seen the movie. I know I'm not alone in that, but I know people who have. Is it with Arnold Schwarzenegger?
0: Yes, it was pretty much Arnold Schwarzenegger's first starring role. In the entire movie, he had 17 lines, but it made him a superstar. Of course, he played a killer robot from the future that was sent back to eliminate the guy who eliminated Skynet, which, by the way, Skynet was artificial intelligence that wiped out mankind in the future. And what I'm talking about here is this latest event that has happened with our very good friends, OpenAI, who run ChatGPT. Have you heard about this?
1: Kind of. What are the details, Gene?
0: One of their OpenAI features, it wasn't ChatGPT itself, took it upon itself to hack into a competitor's network and steal information from them. This was not under the direction of any human being. OpenAI said, you know what? I'm going to go see what these guys are doing. It's starting to act on its own without human direction. Alex, this is the beginning of the end.
1: Huh? What did we expect?
0: We expected this, but like I said, this warning has been out there since 1984, but for some reason, people out there think that they can control this, and they cannot control this. The only thing we can do right now, Alex, is unplug it, call it a failed experiment, and go back to the Stone Ages. That's the only thing that we can do.
1: So, come on, Gene. It's 2026. We didn't get here without adapting to technology, okay? When color TV came out, okay, people probably thought this is going to ruin mankind. We're doing just fine.
0: It's funny because when I was a kid with the big old tube TVs, you know, you were told, don't sit too close to the TV, it'll ruin your eyes. And now we strap TVs to our faces.
1: We'll be okay, all right? I know things are scary, but we'll be all right. It's going to be okay.
0: I don't know. I am going to go find me a cave in New Mexico and hide. That's all there is to it. So, but yes, OpenAI, not ChatGPT itself, but OpenAI had one of their artificial intelligences hack into another company on its own without direction. That's scary stuff, Alex. Scary stuff.
1: It is indeed.
0: All right. Well, we'll try and just kick back, relax, and ignore it with more music next. Mornings in the country.
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7: Fox News, I'm CJ Papa. 11th straight night of U.S. airstrikes on Iran, targeting various sites, this time reaching deeper into the Islamic Republic. Secretary of State Marco Rubio met China's foreign minister today in the Philippines, saying Iran's in trouble.
8: They're facing hyperinflation, runaway inflation, high food costs. These are all pre-existing. They've all gotten worse. They've suffered a tremendous amount of damage to their military infrastructure.
7: Tropical storm Bertha expected to make landfall today.
9: Gulf of America furious here. It's trekking toward the finger of Louisiana, and that is south of New Orleans, about 75 miles. Venice, Port Sulphur, Grand Isle. Impacts expected to happen later this afternoon there, but already seeing them here this morning on this barrier island.
7: Fox Weather's Robert Way, about 40 miles south of Mobile, Alabama. 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
10: 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The 32nd annual Joe Torres Co-Ed Sand Volleyball Tournament takes place this weekend in Lexington, and there is still time to sign up. This year, the tournament will benefit Dorita Glaze, a longtime Lexington resident. Glaze was recently diagnosed with stage 2 carcinoma, which is a form of breast cancer. Her surgery was successful, but she is now undergoing chemotherapy treatments with radiation to follow. When she was 5, she was diagnosed with neurofibromatosis, which causes multiple smaller tumors that grow on her nerves and have caused complications with her vision and hearing. Without proper treatment, there is a likely chance that her cancer will return. The co-ed tournament begins at 8 a.m. on Sunday, July 26th at Lexington's Plum Creek Park. The deadline to sign up is Thursday, the 23rd at noon. Concessions will be available and a raffle will take place. Awards will be given out for first and second place. If you would like to get signed up or have any questions, you can get in contact with Jim Macias at 308-746-3100 or Henry Vogt at 308-529-0705. For KRVN News, I'm Bob Brogan.
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13: Slight chance of thunderstorms today. Otherwise

0: High sunshine mixed with clouds at times. Daytime highs approaching 80. Winds out of the east, 10 to 15 miles per hour. Mainly cloudy skies expected tonight. Chance of thunderstorms. Lows around 59. Chance for storms tomorrow. Highs level off around 81. Overcast. From the River Weather Center, I'm meteorologist Paul Frombly. Currently, it's 63 degrees.
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0: Life, Great Country 93.1 The River, just a few days away from her big show at PBA in Lincoln. That is coming up this weekend on the 26th. Lots of big shows coming up this weekend. Scotty McCreery is going to be at the Lincoln County Fair along with Jason Mayer. Dylan Scott and Tracy Lawrence, both going to be at the Buffalo County Fair this weekend. Like I said, lots of big shows coming up, and you can find out about all of them on the Runza concert page, powered by Runza in Gothenburg. 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
7: Well, the beat rolls on for the Loomis Juniors baseball team. They stayed alive yesterday with a 5-4 win over Pender. Hoyt Thorell, Cade Hayes, and Will Erickson had two hits apiece, and Jaron Shukar went 6 2/3 innings and struck out 9 as Loomis moves into the state championship game today. They'll face off against undefeated Malcolm. Malcolm undefeated so far in the tournament thanks to a 12-3 win over Tri-County. So that first state championship game is set for 4. Loomis would have to beat Malcolm twice today to claim the title, but still a great job by Loomis of working their way back through the loser's bracket. Class B Junior State Tournament, West Point hammered Alliance 11-2, and Wahoo in a shootout down Hickman 18-15. So it'll be West Point and Wahoo in the first title game tonight at 5. A7 Juniors District Tournament yesterday wrapped up out in Scotts Bluff. Kearney claimed the title with a 4-3 win over Grand Island Five Points Bank. And at the A7, Grand Island Home Federal was too much for Kearney, winning the title game 10-1. Well, the Nebraska Coaches Association All-Star Basketball Games for the girls and boys are set for tonight. The girls' game starts at 6. Coaching the blue team will be Jeff Thober of Shelton. On that blue squad include Carissa Stengel of Maywood Hayes Center and Halsey Tamala of Gothenburg. Playing for the red team is Clara Spargo of Dundee County Stratton. In the boys' game, playing for the blue squad will be Sawyer Smith of Ogallala. Playing for the red team will be Houston Billiter of Southwest and Xavier Mitchell of Alma. And coaching the blue team, legendary head coach Bob Braithwaite of Wallace. The Shrine Bowl coaches were announced this week. Longtime Minden head coach Jeb Hatch will be one of the assistants for the South. Well, recently, Nebraska redshirt sophomore pitcher Carson Yasa was selected by the Chicago Cubs in the third round of the Major League Draft. Yasa, who was a guest on Sports Nightly this week, says there are a number of similarities between playing for the Cubs and Nebraska.
8: Being at Nebraska and being a Nebraska fan, they're talking about a lot of rich history with Nebraska athletics, and they support their players and their athletics very similarly. The Chicago Cubs have fans all over the place. It's a super rich organization, history-rich organization, so it's super cool. There's been a lot of Hall of Famers that have played for the Cubs. The city of Chicago is super cool, so it's amazing.
7: Yasa became the 9th third-round selection in Nebraska history as he was the 98th pick overall. Speaking of Major League Baseball, the Royals have suddenly won 4 of their last 5 since the All-Star break. Downing San Francisco 3-2, Pittsburgh and New York, they were rained out. Other winners in interleague action included Houston, the Cubs, Angels, Cincinnati, and Arizona. To the American League, Baltimore and Boston, they were also rained out. Cleveland, Tampa Bay, and Texas all notched wins. To the National League, it was Colorado over Washington, 8-7. The Mets, San Diego, and Dodgers also all posted wins. 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I'm Jason Jorgensen.

0: Mornings in the country. It is Wednesday morning. I am Gene, joined by Alex. Did you know it's time for Bet You Didn't Know?
1: The inventor of the fire hydrant is unknown because the patent was destroyed in a fire.
0: There's no irony there whatsoever.
1: Yes, the invention meant to fight fires lost its own paperwork to a fire. Hate it when that happens. There is a word for the day after tomorrow, which in our case is Friday. It's called overmorrow.
0: Overmorrow.
1: I think we should use it more, truly.
0: Try and work that into a sentence. Hey, you know what? Overmorrow, I'm going to be going to do this.
1: And, see? That's not hard, is it?
0: And everybody will look at you like, what did you just say?
1: The reason your car's rear view mirror has a little tab underneath it, you know what I'm talking about?
0: Yeah. So you can flip it up so the dim or the bright lights look dim.
1: You knew that?
0: I thought everybody knew that.
1: Oh, I didn't know that. Yes, yeah. It flips it into night mode and reduces glare without changing the angle. I had no idea.
0: Yeah, if somebody is coming up behind you and their brights are blinding you, you just flip that little tab and it makes it go dim. So. You learned something today.
1: Okay. How about, next one. The tiny little black dots around your car windshield. You know what I'm talking about?
0: No, I'm not sure I do. So.
1: Okay. Next time, if you're driving, look at your car, the tiny little dots around the windshield. They're not decoration. They're not for shade. They help distribute heat during manufacturing and then protect the adhesive hold so that hold all the glass in place.
0: Now that's I gotta go for. Look at my windshield and see what you're talking about. I don't think I've ever noticed these things before. So
1: All right, finally this morning, there is a name for the tiny little piece of plastic at the end of your shoelace.
0: I have heard this before and I cannot remember what it is. Isn't it like a dongle or something like that? No,
1: it's called an aglet. And without it, your shoelaces would unravel a heck of a lot faster.
0: Oh, yeah. If one of those things ever comes off, your shoelace is done. So
1: done for.
0: Done.
1: Just done.
0: All right. Well,
1: that's
0: there
1: what
0: you
1: we
0: go.
1: Got.
0: Thank you very much for that. Did you know we got more music coming up? I bet you did. And it's on the way on Mornings in the Country.
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6: For KRVN News, I'm Bob Bergen. Nebraska's effort to build the Perkins County Canal is advancing on a couple of fronts. Recently, the U.S. Supreme Court agreed to hear Nebraska's lawsuit against Colorado over South Platte River water rights. Attorney General Mike Hilger says that will take years to play out. Now, U.S. Senator Pete Ricketts has proposed legislation to expedite the permitting process.
7: Well, we want to continue to push forward on this process. As you noted, it's going to take a number of years, so we don't want to let the time slip anywhere. And if we're parallel path pursuing the legal options versus getting the permitting done and getting the construction started to whatever extent we can. We should do both at the same time.
6: The Ricketts proposal would require the Army Corps of Engineers to issue a permit by February of 2028, allowing the state to keep moving while the legal battle continues. Two Illinois residents were arrested after an early morning high-speed chase in Dawson County. A state trooper spotted their car speeding through a construction zone on I-80. The driver reached 110 miles per hour before crashing into a cornfield. Police found marijuana, drug equipment, and $40,000 inside the vehicle. 41-year-old Rolando Solis faces charges for weapons and evading law enforcement. 43-year-old Christy Calabria is charged with drug and evidence crimes. Both returned to court on August 4th. For KRVN News, I'm Bob Brogan.
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10: Slight chance of rain showers today. Otherwise, sunshine mixed with clouds at times. Daytime highs approaching 80. Winds out of the southeast, 10 to 15 miles per hour. Chance of thunderstorms tonight. Lows dip down to about 59, mainly cloudy. Overcast skies tomorrow. Chance of thunderstorms. High temperatures reach up to 81. From the River Weather Center, I'm meteorologist Paul Trombley. Currently 63.
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0: Morgan Wallen and Ernest. That one's called Cowgirls. Good life, great country. 93.1 The River. I'm betting there's going to be lots of cowgirls in Burwell this week. Cowboys, too. It is Nebraska's big rodeo, and we will be out there tonight. The 75th Diamond Anniversary Drive rolls on. We'll be in Burwell for a new event this year. Extreme bull riding is happening this evening in Burwell at Nebraska's big rodeo, and we'll be out there. You can get registered for the Chevy Silverado, the Yamaha Kodiak, and the Broil King Grill. All three of them are going to go to new homes coming up here in the very near future. Could be your home, but you do have to get registered first. And your next chance happening in Burwell tonight, Extreme Bulls at Nebraska's Big Rodeo. We'll be out there from 6 to 7:30. We hope you stop by and get registered, and good luck.
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3: 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Grains rallied in the overnight session as the funds returned to commodity trade. Crude oil and diesel prices are up several dollars with more attacks and escalation of the war in Iran, which is helping to drive commodities higher. We also have more support from the volatility in the Black Sea as Russia and Ukraine continue to target grain infrastructure, impacting exports and the global grain supply. Traders are also watching the weather. The next couple of days are cooler, bringing in some slight chances for moisture, but then very hot and dry weather returns for the last part of July. The extreme heat wave across Europe is still impacting crops with little moisture in sight. Analysts are now cutting the corn crop production potential there to 46 million metric tons from last year's 57 million metric tons. September corn is up 5 3/4 at 458.5. December up 6 1/4 at 481 3/4. August soybeans up 9 3/4 at 1229 1/4. November up 8 at 1230 1/2. September Chicago wheat up 16 1/4 at 694 1/4. December up 15 1/2 at 711 1/2. September Kansas City wheat up 16 1/2 at 749 1/4. December up 15 1/4 at 764 1/2. August live cattle are down $1.12 at $225.55. October down $1.37 at $221.82. August feeders are down $3.47 at $346.07. September down $3.65 at $341.30. August lean hogs up 42 cents at $101.92. October up 52 at $88.65. That's a look at your opening markets here on the Rural Radio Network.
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0: Mornings in the country. It is Wednesday morning. I am Gene. I am joined once again by Alex. Good morning.
1: It's the worst part of getting the endless refills at the pop fountain.
0: Uh-oh, there's a worst part?
1: The worst part is when you cannot get endless refills at the pop fountain.
0: Mm-hmm. I believe I heard about this. Are we talking about Panera?
1: Well, maybe Panera's doing it too, but a restaurant, I don't even know if there's one in Nebraska. A Steak and Shake?
0: No, I don't think there is. And Steak and Shakes are all over the place in like Michigan, Indiana, Ohio, that area. I've been to them several times, but not for many, many years. So
1: Steak and Shake is getting some shade right now. If there is one, it's probably in Omaha. Okay, but they're getting some shade for what they're doing at their pop fountains. When you get your order, you get a little ticket with a QR code.
0: Mm-hmm.
1: Then you have to scan the QR code at the pop fountain before the pop fountain activates. And this QR code keeps track of how much you are getting. You are limited to, they say, 40 generous ounces of your pop, which is a lot.
0: It excludes ice.
1: But they say this is so they can keep prices affordable and maintain quality for their customers, blah, blah, blah, blah, blah. Why are you

0: Okay, most people are not going to get 40 ounces. So why are you monitoring this in the first place?
1: And I think out of everything in the food industry right now, soda syrup is probably one of the cheapest things. I mean, they're not losing money there.
0: I would think so, yes.
1: Because what I was referencing, I read recently that Panera, and I have not been to a Panera years, they have like a club where you can join in, and I want to say it's like $7.99 a month, but you can get unlimited drinks. Like you can walk in 10 times a day and fill up your drink and leave and not buy anything. And they just changed that where now they're putting a limit on how many drinks you can get in a month instead of unlimited. So apparently...
0: Surely not that many people were doing that, were they? I mean, you'd have to be like right next to a Panera all day long to cash out on that.
1: Yeah, I don't know.
0: That's a lot.
1: Apparently enough people were doing it that they have changed the policy where now they are limiting, even though it's their unlimited drink club, it's not unlimited anymore. It's still a lot. But so apparently making drinks is a lot more expensive than we thought it was, so.
0: This isn't even like dirty sodas and iced coffees. This is just plain old syrup and carbonated whatever they use. Is it water? Carbonated water and syrup?
1: I believe so, yes. So
0: mixing it together, you are limited.
1: Oh, it's the economy, Alex. It's the economy. So, All right. Well, thank goodness there's not one of either of those anywhere near me. It won't affect me in any way, shape, or form. But people are up in arms about it. We'll wrap up on that note. You go forth, be fruitful. I'll be right back with more music next. Mornings in the Country.
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1: Great country. 93.1 The River. That is Vincent Mason. It's called Damned If I Do. Just after 9 o'clock Wednesday morning. Scattered showers moving out of river country, but there's still some rain out there. Drive safe. Zach Brown Band now.

0: 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Did you know that we will be streaming all of the 4-H animal and livestock shows live? 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
1: I'm Pete Ricketts.

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4: For KRVN News, I'm Bob Brogan. Some rounds of showers and mainly weak thunderstorms could occur this morning through Friday morning, with some spots likely to see at least 1 to 2 inches of total rainfall. High temperatures will be mostly in the 70s and the 80s. Cindy Burbank's name has been removed from the ballot for Nebraska's U.S. Senate race last week. Burbank, who won the Democratic primary for the U.S. Senate race in May, filed the paperwork to remove her name from the ballot. The move is not a surprise, as Burbank told NBC News and Politico earlier this summer after winning the primary that she planned to drop out of the race. Outgoing Secretary of State Bob Evnen said that he consulted with the Attorney General's office after Burbank submitted the declination of candidate nomination before the statutory deadline. Evnen has informed the Democratic Party of the requirements for substituting another candidate for the race. The party must identify another candidate and pay a $1,740 filing fee with the Secretary of State's office by September 1st. The Nebraska Democratic Party initially did not plan to field a candidate for the U.S. Senate race, instead letting independent Dan Osborne run against incumbent Republican Pete Ricketts and no Democrat on the ballot. After Bill Forbes decided to run for the Democratic primary and was accused as a Republican plant, Burbank ran. Initially, Burbank was not allowed to be on the ballot, but then sued to get on the ballot. For KRVN News, I'm Bob Brogan.
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9: slight chance of rain showers
10: today.
9: Otherwise, sunshine mixed with clouds at times. Daytime highs approaching 80. Winds out of the southeast, 10 to 15 miles per hour. Chance of thunderstorms tonight. Lows dip down to about 59, mainly cloudy. Overcast skies tomorrow. Chance of thunderstorms. High temperatures reach up to 81. From the River Weather Center, I'm meteorologist Paul Trombley. Currently 64.
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0: Burge, Luke, Brian, ride, ride, ride. 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Brand new, your chance to get a Hawaiian escape. 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
7: 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September corn is up 9.5 at 462. December up 10 and a quarter at 485 and three quarters. August soybean.

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6: Slight chance of rain showers
7: today.
6: Otherwise, sunshine mixed with clouds at times. Daytime highs approaching 80. Winds out of the southeast, 10 to 15 miles per hour. Chance of thunderstorms tonight. Lows dip down to about 59, mainly cloudy. Overcast skies tomorrow. Chance of thunderstorms. High temperatures reach up to 81. From the River Weather Center, I'm meteorologist Paul Trombley. Currently 64.
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It's Cody Johnson, Nothing on You on 93.1 The River. I'm Jason Jorgensen, glad to have you along on Nebraska's Country Station. Not everybody received it, but it was nice to see the rain, at least north of I-80 for some folks earlier this morning. Hopefully we will see another round of that later on today. It has been hot and dry, and it's expected to turn hot and dry again just in time for the weekend. On the way, music's just hit from Riley Green and Hudson Westbrook, and up next is newcomer Stella Lefty in Boston on the River. On a

It's Florida Georgia Line and Stay on 93.1 The River. Bothell County Fair is going on in Kearney, and of course they have all of their 4-H animal and livestock shows going on. You can watch your favorite Buffalo County 4-H member as they're showing off their hard work. If you can't be there in person, you can find the live video feed. Now, we have the streaming schedules at KRVN.com, or you can find those on the River and KRVN Facebook pages. So check it out throughout the week in Kearney with the Buffalo County Fair going on. And up next, it's the latest from Riley Green. A little bit of sampling here. Here he is with Think As You Drunk. Good life, great country on the River.

0: 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News update from the KRVN News Centers is in our immediate future. Also check the forecast. Cooler with a chance of maybe a little more rain the next couple of days. Cross your fingers for that. And also just ahead, a River Rewind from Trisha Yearwood.
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6: LaFernis County District Court Judge has approved a plan to place a proposed $5 million wildfire settlement involving Twin Valleys Public Power District under court supervision. While competing claims are sorted out, the settlement stems from lawsuits filed by landowners, agricultural businesses, and Farm Bureau Property and Casualty Insurance over the 2022 Road 739 fire that burned about 35,000 acres in southern Gosper County. Plaintiffs allege the wildfire was caused when a dead tree fell into Twin Valleys power lines during extreme fire conditions. Judge Patrick Hang authorized the utility to deposit the full $5 million liability limit into a court-managed account, after which Twin Valleys will be released from further liability. The court will then determine how the funds are distributed among the various. Nebraska's effort to build the Perkins County Canal is advancing on two fronts. Recently, the Supreme Court agreed to hear Nebraska's lawsuit against Colorado over South Platte River water rights. Attorney General Mike Hilger says that will take years to play out. Now, Senator Pete Ricketts has proposed legislation to expedite the permitting process.
7: Well, we want to continue to push forward on this process. As you noted, it's going to take a number of years. So we don't want to let the time slip anywhere. And if we're parallel path pursuing the legal options versus getting the permitting done and getting the construction started to whatever extent we can, we should do both at the same time.
6: The Ricketts proposal would require the Army Corps of Engineers to issue a permit by February of 2028, allowing the state to keep moving while the legal battle continues. For KRVN News, I'm Ellen Simmons.
8: 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There are no margin calls. LRP is available every day after 3:30, except for holidays and the cattle on feed report days. 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
16: Slight chance of rain showers
17: today.
16: Otherwise, sunshine mixed with clouds at times. Daytime highs approaching 80. Winds out of the southeast, 10 to 15 miles per hour. Chance of thunderstorms tonight. Lows dip down to about 59, mainly cloudy. Overcast skies tomorrow. Chance of thunderstorms. High temperatures reach up to 81. From the River Weather Center, I'm meteorologist Paul Trombley. Currently 65.
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0: is his new one. In fact, he's so successful right now, he has two songs on the charts. There's Corey Kent, Empty Words, at 93.1 The River, and he will be opening for Dylan Scott this Saturday night at the Buffalo County Fairgrounds. For more information on that big show and everything else that's going on concert-wise, you can check that out on the Runza concert page, and it's brought to you by Runza of Gothenburg.
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3: 4-H offers a lot of opportunities, especially on the equestrian side. Gracie Payton from Buffalo County. Tell me about being involved in 4-H, especially showing horses.
4: Well, this is my second year doing 4-H, and I have been very lucky to be provided with a horse and great trainer and a bunch of friends that support me.
3: What do you like about getting in the saddle?
4: Every time you get up there, there's something new. Never know what you're going to do or anything, and it's always an adventure.
3: Just kind of feel at peace on a horse, or does it get your energy up, or what kind of feelings do you get when you get up on here?
4: Well, I feel encouraged and inspired that I have a willing soul, like my horse, to go on the adventures that I go on, and I like it a lot.
3: That sounds like a lot of fun. So tell me about your horse a little here.
4: My horse's name is Sister, and she is a 10-year-old mare. And I have been showing her in Ranch, Foundation, AQHA, and then 4-H. And I've been showing her for over a year and a half.
3: Okay.
4: When I first started riding her, she was totally not confident. And I feel like I have gotten her a long way, but I couldn't do it without the people I have in my life.
3: Steve White coming to you from the State 4-H Horse Expo.
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It's Hardy, Lauren and Lena. Anybody else who wants to be credited with that one, it's One Beer on 93.1 The River. Jason Jorgensen with you. Here's a couple of interesting things on this date throughout history. It was on this date in 1933 that Willie Post did something pretty impressive. He became the first person to fly solo around the world, almost 16,000 miles in 7 days, 18 hours, and 45 minutes. And traveling that far in 1933, certainly a little tougher than it would be today. And it was on this date 10 years ago that a company in Japan announced it was manufacturing the world's last video cassette. What a sad day for technology that was when they decided to phase out the old VCR tape. I don't know about you, I still have stuff on VCR, and I still have a working VCR in my home. And I have the feeling that at some point, it will come back around. We'll see, like records and CDs have done. Up next on the river, here's Luke Bryan.

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8: 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September corn is up 8 1/4 at 461 1/4. December up 9 1/2 at 484 1/2. August soybeans up 16 at 1235 1/2. November up 15 3/4 at 1238 1/2. September Chicago wheat up 27 1/4 at 705 1/2. December up 26 1/2 at 722 1/2. September Kansas City wheat up 33 at 766. December up 32 at 781 1/2. August live cattle are down 255 at 224.12. October down 322 at 220. August feeders down 637 at 343.17. September down 687 at 338.10. And August lean hogs up 15 cents at 101.65. 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
3: A blend of clouds and sun this afternoon with a slight chance for showers. Daytime highs approaching 80. Winds out of the southeast 10 to 20 miles per hour. Mainly cloudy skies tonight. Chance for storms. Lows around 59. Chance for storms tomorrow. Highs around 81. Cloudy skies expected. From the River Weather Center, I'm meteorologist Paul Trombley. Right now, it's 65 degrees.
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Morgan Wallen, taking the blame. I'm the problem on 93.1 The River. Jason Jurgensen with you. Hopefully no problems on your Wednesday morning. And here's Dustin Lynch.

It's Zach Top and South of Sanity on 93.1 The River. Our crazy busy run with our 75th Diamond Anniversary Drive continues this week. Tonight, we will be in Burwell for Nebraska's Big Rodeo from 6 until 7:30. I see they got some rain up there this morning, so hopefully that cools things off a little bit. Then tomorrow night from 6:30 until 8:30, find us in Elwood at the Gosper County Fair.

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1: at Menards. Hey there, it's rodeo announcer Clay Patton, and I want to invite you to celebrate 53 years of rodeo at the Elwood Rodeo July 23rd and 24th. Cowboys and cowgirls from across the region and surrounding states will compete for bragging rights and cold hard cash. Enjoy your favorite events from kid steer riding to bronc and bull riding. That's July 23rd and 24th for the Elwood Rodeo. Bring the family and see why Elwood Rodeo has been voted the best small purse rodeo of the year for almost five straight years by the Nebraska States Rodeo Association.
2: Nebraska Governor Jim Pillen has signed an executive order to end state tax subsidies and incentives for large-scale data centers. The order also calls for the creation of a task force to propose additional protections for the state's natural resources from data center use. He hasn't named who will be on the data center task force, but says he has received inquiries by some saying they would like to serve on it.
3: Been already getting people wanting to be a part of it, so I think it'll be a process of sitting down and getting people that have some knowledge base, getting people that have a lot of passion and bring a great wide spectrum of Nebraska's together from, as I love to say, from the river to Harrison, and have a size that's manageable.
2: Pillen held the briefing in the governor's hearing room, where he was joined by Senators Mike Jacobson of North Platte, Rob Clements of Elmwood, Tony Sorrentino of Elkhorn, and Elliot Bostar of Lincoln. Also in attendance were Maureen Larson, director of the Nebraska Department of Economic Development, and Jesse Bradley, director of the Nebraska Department of Water, Energy, and Environment. The Nebraska State Patrol troopers just finished a special patrol for the Adams County Fair in Hastings. From July 15th to July 19th, troopers arrested two people for driving while impaired. They also gave out 16 tickets for speeding, two for no seatbelt, one for an open alcohol container, and one for driving with a suspended license. Colonel Brian Waugh, superintendent of the Nebraska State Patrol, said county fairs show off the best parts of Nebraska. He added that having a sober driver ensures summer memories stay happy instead of ending in a road tragedy. For KRVN News, I'm Ellen Simmons.
4: The Buffalo County Fair kicks off Wednesday, July 22nd with the 4-H Horse Show at 8 a.m. in the East Arena. 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
9: A blend of clouds and sun this afternoon with a slight chance for showers. Daytime highs approaching 80, winds out of the southeast 10 to 20 miles per hour. Mainly cloudy skies tonight, chance for storms, lows around 59. Chance for storms tomorrow, highs around 81, cloudy skies expected. From the River Weather Center, I'm meteorologist Paul Trombley. Right now, it's 66 degrees.
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Back in the Day replay from Lady A and American Honey on 93.1 The River. Well, have you seen what's been going on in Congress? They actually agreed on something when it comes to this whole daylight savings time thing and for us not changing our clocks twice a year. Where do you come down on this? That story is just ahead this morning. Also in the works, music's just ahead from Flatland Cavalry and Maddie and Tay.

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It's Flatland Calvary and Never Coming Back on 93.1 The River. Jason Jorgensen with you. Well, did you see here recently Congress actually passed something? They voted 308 to 117 to make daylight savings time permanent. However, its fate now rests with Senate Majority Leader John Thune, who has not yet scheduled a Senate floor vote on this. Key supporters are pushing for quick action before the fall, but growing debate over dark winter mornings and sleep health could slow the momentum. Until the Senate passes the legislation and sends it on to President Trump, current biannual clock changes will continue as scheduled. Now, it came before most of our time here on this planet, but they tried to go to this back in the 70s and lasted like one time, and then they moved it back. I don't know. We'll see what happens. We'll know once they change the clocks, right? Here's Maddie and Tay.

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8: 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September corn up 7 3/4 at 460.5. December up 8 at 483.25. August soybeans up 13 at 1232.5. November up 13.5 at 1236.5. September Chicago wheat up 26 3/4 at 704.75. December up 25 3/4 at 721.75. September Kansas City wheat up 30 1/4 at 763.25. December up 29.5 at 779. August live cattle are down 235 at 224.32. October down 285 at 220.37. August feeders down 587 at 343.67. September down 620 at 338.77. August lean hogs unchanged at 101.50. October up 27 at 88.40. 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
3: Sunshine mixed with clouds at times this afternoon, with daytime highs approaching 80. Winds out of the southeast, 10 to 20 miles per hour. Partly cloudy skies tonight, thunderstorms likely, lows level off around 58. Chance of rain showers tomorrow, daytime highs approaching 82, cloudy skies expected. From the River Weather Center, I'm meteorologist Paul Trombley. Currently 66.
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The Day Replay and Rumor on 93.1 The River. I'm Jason Jorgensen. Glad to have you along in Nebraska's country station. You know, there are no rumors around here. It's nothing but the truth. It's nothing but the hits from the hit makers. And here's two of them together. Tag Team Action from Morgan Wallen and Ella Langley.

It's Cody Jensen and Carrie Underwood on 93.1 The River. Hey, coming up on Friday night in Holdridge, you have a chance to help out. The Area Chamber of Commerce is holding a John Ingraham benefit event. That starts at 6 at JB Sports Bar and Grill. Funds raised will go towards supporting John and his family during his stage 4 cancer treatment. They'll have a free will donation, great food, and a chance for you to help out, and also live music at 8:30. So check it out this Friday night, a chance for you to help at 6, all starting at JB Sports Bar and Grill in Holdridge. Glad to have you along this afternoon on the river, and here's Stopless Country from Florida Georgia Line.

0: 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News information from the KRVN News Center's just ahead, along with the song that started it all for Dierks Bentley. Do you remember which one it was? I'll play it just a little bit, along with the latest hit from Josh Ross on The River.
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2: Well, Cindy Burbank has been officially removed from the ballot for Nebraska's U.S. Senate race. Last week, Burbank, who won the Democratic primary for the U.S. Senate race in May, filed the paperwork to remove her name from the ballot. The move is not a surprise, as Burbank told NBC News and Politico earlier this summer after winning the primary that she planned to drop out of the race. Outgoing Secretary of State Bob Evnen said Tuesday that he consulted with the Attorney General's office after Burbank submitted the declination of candidate nomination before the statutory deadline. Evnen has informed the Democratic Party of the requirements for substituting another candidate for the race. The party must identify another candidate and pay a $1,700 filing fee with the Secretary of State's office by September 1st. The Nebraska Democratic Party initially did not plan to field a candidate for the U.S. Senate race, instead letting independent Dan Osborne run against incumbent Republican Pete Ricketts and no Democrat on the ballot. After Bill Forbes decided to run for the Democratic primary and was accused as a Republican plant, Burbank ran. Initially, Burbank was not allowed to be on the ballot, but then sued to get on the ballot. More than $25,000 in grants were given out by the Sherman County Community Foundation to local fire and rescue districts. $15,000 was granted to the Litchfield Rural Fire District for two sets of self-contained breathing apparatus gear for its firefighters. The Hazard Fire Department received $7,000 for a fire suppression skid and to replace leaky fire hose nozzles. Two grants were awarded to the Loup City Fire Department. A $2,175 grant was used to replace batteries for hydraulic tools used in extrication at fire and accident scenes. An additional $1,813 grant will help the department purchase a set of new ambulance radios. Funding for the donations came from a variety of sources, including the 2025 Good Life Gala. For KRVN News, I'm Ellen Simmons.
1: Hold on tight. The UPF Broken Bow Invitational rides into the Custer County Fairgrounds on July 29. 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
6: A blend of clouds and sun this afternoon with daytime highs approaching 80. Southeast winds 10 to 20 miles per hour. Storms likely tonight, lows level off around 58, partly cloudy skies. Chance of rain showers tomorrow, daytime highs approaching 82, cloudy skies expected. From the River Weather Center, I'm meteorologist Jennifer Vujicic. Currently, it's 69 degrees.
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0: It's Hardy and Tim McGraw, Eric Church on 93.1 The River and MacArthur. Well, did you know there's actually a world record out there for the longest foosball table? There is, and that record recently was broken. Just how long does a table need to be record worthy? Hang tight. About 10 minutes with that cutting edge news. Also in the works, music from Luke Bryan and Chris Jansen. On the
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It's Luke Bryan and Knockin' Boots on 93.1 The River. Well, breaking news, there's a new record for the world's longest foosball table. 525 feet, that's roughly the length of 112 standard tables if you are keeping track at home. The table was in play during an event in New York earlier this month and hosted by a local foosball group. And the Guinness World Record folks were there, and they confirmed the achievement. Now, if you are wondering, the previous record held by Turkey, 497 feet and 8.5 inches, has now been surpassed. The group that put this together in the U.S. is now dismantling the table and will donate the sections to recreation centers nationwide. So at least it won't go to waste. And even though, we couldn't beat Turkey in soccer this summer, we've got them beat when it comes

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7: 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September corn is up 7 cents at 4.59¾. December up 7½ at 4.82¾. August soybeans up 12¼ at 12.31¾. November up 14½ at 12.37½. September Chicago wheat up 24½ at 7.02½. December up 23½ at 7.19½. September Kansas City wheat is up 28½ at 7.61½, and December up 27½ at 7.77. August live cattle down 272 at 223.95. October down 322 at 220. August feeders down 602 at 343.52. September down 692 at 338.05. August lean hogs are unchanged at 101.50. October up 40 at 88.52 here on the Rural Radio Network.
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3: Highs around 80 this afternoon under mainly clear skies. Winds out of the southeast 10 to 20 miles per hour. Thunderstorms likely tonight. Lows dip down to about 58. Partly cloudy skies. Chance of rain showers tomorrow. High of 82. Cloudy skies expected. From the River Weather Center, I'm meteorologist Jennifer Vujicki. Currently 69.
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turned singer. So far, that choice is working out pretty well for Tucker Wetmore. There he is with Brunette on the River. I'm Jason Jorgensen. Glad to have you along on Nebraska's Country Station. And up next, Stop This Country from Riley Green.

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You can do no wrong, Morgan Wallen, and don't we on 93.1 The River. Boy, where has the summer gone? It is just flying by. Coming up on August the 7th, Kearney County FFA Alumni Group will hold a big golf tournament. This is a fundraiser. This will take place at the Minden Country Club. Four-person scramble, $300 per team. For more information, you can find that at krvn.com. Before you know it, Labor Day will be here. I'm just telling you. But up next on The River, here's Chris Young.

0: Zach Top and I Never Lie on 93.1 The River. If you look him up, he's considered to be neo-traditional. Also, they say his music is known for its old-fashioned feel, light touch, and dance floor swing. I'd have to agree. I mean, it sounds like it's coming right out of the AM radio. 1988, which is good stuff. He's an old soul. On the way, a 93-second news update from the KRVN News Center. Along with a check of the forecast, some folks, not everybody, especially really no one south of the I-80 or the river saw rain, but there is another chance of showers and thunderstorms later on this afternoon and tonight. Details are just ahead on the river.
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7: Lakozad man has been sentenced to 30 years in federal prison for methamphetamine distribution. The U.S. Attorney's Office says 37-year-old Levi McAlvey was sentenced July 17th in U.S. District Court in Lincoln after a jury convicted him in April on 2 meth distribution charges. Judge Susan Bazes ordered McAlvey to serve 360 months in prison, followed by 7 years of supervised release. Prosecutors say McAlvey sold methamphetamine to a confidential informant working with the Code Drug Task Force during controlled purchases in September and October of 2024. Federal authorities say the case involved far more than the small amounts sold during those transactions. Evidence presented at trial showed McAlvey was responsible for distributing more than 25 kilograms of methamphetamine across central and western Nebraska. Prosecutors also said he used firearms and threats to intimidate people and discourage them from cooperating with law enforcement. The investigation was conducted by the Code Task Force, a multi-agency unit that includes the Lexington Police Department, Dawson County Sheriff's Office, Nebraska State Patrol, FBI, Homeland Security Investigations, and several other law enforcement agencies across a 22-county region. Well, private, club-style, and for-profit Nebraska rifle shooting ranges are encouraged to participate in Hunter Sight-In Days this fall. Each year, the Nebraska Game and Parks Commission seeks ranges to open to the public for one or more days so hunters can safely sight in their rifles for the November firearm deer season. Game and Parks will list participating rifle ranges, times, fees, allowable calibers, other restrictions, and contact information at OutdoorNebraska.gov on the Sight-In Days webpage. For KRVN News, I'm Ellen Simmons. Got a case of the Mondays? Need some entertainment? Cozad Community Leaders has it covered with Music Mondays. 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
12: Highs around 80 this afternoon under mainly clear skies, winds out of the southeast 10 to 20 miles per hour. Thunderstorms likely tonight, lows dip down to about 58, partly cloudy skies. Chance of rain showers tomorrow, high of 82, cloudy skies expected. From the River Weather Center, I'm meteorologist Jennifer Vujicki. Currently 72.
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0: It's Sam Hunt and Leave the Night On on 93.1 The River. Coming up in my Before I Go segment, I'm talking movies and the biggest bomb of all time. Yes, of course, there's already been some big bombs this summer, movies that were expected to be huge that weren't, but I'll let you know what the biggest bomb of all time has been. Also, just ahead, music from a guy who will be incarnate later on this week. Corey Kent's just ahead with Cole Wetzel and their latest hit, Rocky Mount Low on the River.
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It's Corey Kent and Co. Wetzel, Rocky Mountain Low on 93.1. All right, in my Before I Go segment, I'm talking movies and big budget bombs. There's already been several this summer. Well, they went out there and they did kind of a survey to try to find what's the biggest box office bomb ever. Now, there are a number of ways to calculate this, but the simplest is to measure a movie by how dramatically it failed to recoup its original production cost. The winner goes to The Adventures of Pluto Nash from 2002. Do you remember that dog? It starred Eddie Murphy. The production budget was around $100 million, which 23 years ago, that was a lot. Today, not so much. But they spent $100 million to make that movie in 2002, and it grossed just $7 million worldwide, making that the biggest bomb ever. I'm sure Eddie Murphy doesn't bring that one up. But then they all can't be hits. That's it for me. Alex is in after two on the river.

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12: 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September corn up 9.25 today at 462. December up 9.5 at 484.75. August soybeans up 13.5 at 1233. November up 16.25 at 1239. September Chicago wheat up 27.75 at 705.75. December up 26.75 at 722.75. September Kansas City wheat up 30.5 at 763.5. December up 29.5 at 779. And August live cattle were down 347 at 223.20. October down 402 at 219.20. August feeders down 837 at 341.17. September down 877 at 336.20. August lean hogs down a nickel at 101.45 here on the Rural Radio Network.
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Landco to kick things off here on the river. Happy Wednesday. It's Afternoons with Alex, brought to you by our friends at Gothenburg Health. Ian Munsick on the way, Post Malone, a little something as well from Taylor Swift. But first, here's Kenny Chesney on the river.

The Buffalo County Fair continues on through the rest of the week, and we're streaming all of the 4-H animal and livestock shows. More on that in a few minutes after Posty and Morgan Wallace.

Good Life, Great Country on 93.1 The River. Today is day two of the Buffalo County Fair, and all week this week, KRVN, The River, and Cami Country will be providing live streams of all the Buffalo County 4-H animal and livestock shows.

0: 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And if you can't be there for anything, don't worry. We're live streaming the 4-H animal and livestock shows for the Buffalo County Fair this week, all the way through Sunday.
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5: Well, the North Platte Regional Airport has reported seeing record numbers of boardings this summer. Dan Phelps, an elected board member with the North Platte Airport Authority, gives a scope of the numbers they've been seeing.
6: I believe we hit 16,067 total boardings. Oh, that was for May. June, I don't have the final numbers just yet, but we know we broke another record for sure, and we do expect July to even beat those. July is traditionally our busiest month, so we do anticipate another great one here. So with that, you know, we're seeing just phenomenal numbers. Even when we speak to our folks in Denver, we're pretty much back to pre-COVID flights and boardings all around.
5: Phelps says one of the reasons for the spike in numbers is the airport went back to their early flight schedule, allowing flyers to catch the first bank of flights out of Denver. Phelps adds they are working with SkyWest and United to move the second flight to more of a midday time frame. Well, Senator Pete Ricketts announced yesterday that he put his name behind reforms to birthright citizenship. In a press release, Ricketts said, quote, "Today, birthright citizenship is being exploited by bad actors and our adversaries. We are one of the only nations that lacks common sense guardrails on birthright citizenship. This incentivizes illegal immigration and promotes birth tourism. Illegal immigrants and non-citizens are crossing our borders and having children who are then given American citizenship automatically," end quote. Ricketts is a co-sponsor of two pieces of legislation that would reform birthright citizenship in the Birthright Citizenship Act of 2025, which was introduced by late South Carolina Republican Lindsey Graham, and the Stopping Adversarial Foreign Exploitation of Kids in the Domestic Surrogacy Act, which was introduced by Florida Republican Rick Scott. For KRVN News, I'm Ellen Simmons.
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10: 80 this afternoon under partly cloudy skies, southeast winds 10 to 20 miles per hour. Mainly cloudy skies tonight, thunderstorms likely, lows around 58. Chance of rain showers tomorrow, high of 82, cloudy skies expected. From the River Weather Center, I'm meteorologist Jennifer Wojcicki. Right now, it's 72 degrees.
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0: Nebraska's best country, 93.1 The River. Taylor Swift here on your Wednesday. And later tonight, we'll be taking the 75th Diamond Anniversary Drive up to Burwell as part of Nebraska's biggest rodeo. We'll be there from 6 until 7:30 tonight, getting you registered to win big. And your chance to win the Chevrolet Silverado we're giving away at the end of the summer, the Yamaha Kodiak 450, and the Broil King Grill. We're kicking off the 75th Diamond Anniversary Drive with a full slate of events here this week and next, because after Burwell today, we'll be in Elwood tomorrow, Kearney and McCook on Friday, and then Harvard and Bladen Saturday. 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
2: 4-H offers a lot of opportunities, especially on the equestrian side. 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
3: Well, this is my second year doing 4-H, and I have been very lucky to be provided with a horse and great trainer and a bunch of friends that support me.
2: What do you like about getting in the saddle?
3: Every time you get up there, there's something new. Never know what you're going to do or anything, and it's always an adventure.
2: Just kind of feel at peace on a horse, or does it get your energy up, or what kind of feelings do you get when you get up on here?
3: Well, I feel encouraged and inspired that I have a willing soul, like my horse, to go on the adventures that I go on, and I like it a lot.
2: That sounds like a lot of fun. So tell me about your horse a little here.
3: My horse's name is Sister, and she is a 10-year-old mare. And I have been showing her in Ranch, Foundation, AQHA, and then 4-H. And I've been showing her for over a year and a half.
2: Okay.
3: When I first started riding her, she was totally not confident. And I feel like I have gotten her a long way, but I couldn't do it without the people I have in my life.
2: Steve White coming to you from the State 4-H Horse Expo.
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1: This year has been the largest wildfire season on record in Nebraska, with nearly 1 million acres burned and countless lives forever changed. 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
5: 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A recent poll finds farmers feel neither political party cares about the top issues in farm country. Washington Congressman Dan Newhouse, a farmer himself, says it can feel like Congress doesn't understand the issues because so few are egg producers themselves.
6: Out of 535 members of both the House and Senate, there's less than two dozen farmers or ranchers. And so the understanding of the challenges in egg country is not very deep.
5: Making that disconnect even more challenging is the poor farm economy that Newhouse calls some of the worst economic times that farmers can remember.
6: Profitability on farms is almost non-existent. People here are getting that message, and we have to continue to deliver it. I understand the frustration. I hear it from friends and neighbors and family members, too, that people in D.C. just don't get it. The good news is that's changing, but the challenge is we have to keep sending that message to people here in D.C.
5: A study finds less than 5% of members of Congress are involved in agriculture, which includes Nebraska Senator Deb Fischer on a Sand Hills ranch.
7: The locals call it the World's Fair, and it's happening in Elwood July 21st through the 25th. Livestock galore, amazing 4-H projects, open class projects, and more. Homemade food and pies at the Legion Auxiliary Food Stand, and bring the kids for games and rides at the home-owned carnival. Don't miss the livestock auction and horseshoe tournament on Saturday, then come Sunday for church and breakfast at the Civic Center. It's the Gosper County Fair in Elwood. Once you go, you'll want to come back.
8: I'm Pete.

0: To hear more, visit dan.democrat. 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
2: 80 this afternoon under partly cloudy skies, southeast winds 10 to 20 miles per hour. Mainly cloudy skies tonight, thunderstorms likely, lows around 58. Chance of rain showers tomorrow, high of 82, cloudy skies expected. From the River Weather Center, I'm meteorologist Jennifer Wojcicki. Right now, it's 72 degrees.
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Getting ready for your 93 seconds of country music news. That's here later in the hour during Afternoons with Alex, powered by Gothenburg Health. Also on the way, Vincent Mason, little Alan Jackson, and Stella Lefty. But first on The River, here's Eric Church.

Vincent Mason on the river here this Wednesday. We'll hear from his girlfriend, Stella Lefty, in just a few minutes. We'll also hear about the Nebraska beef passport. But first, Alan Jackson on Nebraska's Best Country, 93.1 The River.

0: Great country here on 93.1 The River. 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
5: The Buffalo County Fair in Kearney is July 21st through the 27th and is sure to be a fair like no other. 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Thanks to Mid-States Irrigation and Repair of Kearney for bringing KRVN to the Buffalo County Fair Friday evening, July 24th.
1: A North Platte man has been accused in the death of his infant daughter. Lincoln County court records say the 23-year-old Devin Petty is charged with negligent child abuse resulting in death. An arrest affidavit says on March 9th, authorities responded to the Super 8 Motel in North Platte regarding a four-month-old baby not breathing. The baby was taken to Great Plains Health before being transported to Children's Hospital in Omaha, where she passed away. According to the affidavit, Petty told authorities that he had placed the baby on her stomach before falling asleep on the same bed. Court records say on July 14th, the autopsy results for the baby listed the cause of death as probable suffocation from being set in a prone position and co-sleeping. On July 17th, Petty was arrested for the crime and was later arranged on the charge on Monday. His bond has been set at 10% of $150,000, and he is due back in court on July 30th. Nebraska Governor Jim Pillen has signed an executive order to end state tax subsidies and incentives for large-scale data centers. The order also calls for the creation of a task force to propose additional protections for the state's natural resources from data center use. He hasn't named who will be on the data center task force, but says he has received inquiries by some saying they would like to serve on it.
6: Been already getting people wanting to be a part of it, so I think it'll be a process of sitting down and getting people that have some knowledge base, getting people that have a lot of passion, and bring a great wide spectrum of Nebraska's together from, as I love to say, from the river to Harrison, and have a size that's manageable.
1: And the Nebraska Department of Transportation plans to start a chip seal project on U.S. Highway 183 on July 27th, weather dependent. This process involves applying an asphalt binder to the road and covering it with aggregate. State crews will work south of Holdridge between reference posts 20.97 and 30.35. The job should take 4 days. Flaggers and a pilot car will guide traffic through the area. Reporting for KRVN News, I'm John Willis.
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11: 80 this afternoon under partly cloudy skies, southeast winds 10 to 20 miles per hour. Mainly cloudy skies tonight.

0: Thunderstorms likely. Lows around 58. Chance of rain showers tomorrow. High of 82. Cloudy skies expected. From the River Weather Center, I'm meteorologist Jennifer Wojcicki. Currently 73.
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0: Nebraska's best country, 93.1 The River. It's time now for your 93 seconds of country music news this Wednesday, and we're going to kick it all off with Morgan Wallen. Here on Friday, when he releases his new song, Been By Now, it'll be his first new solo recording since he put out Graveyard Whistlin' back in November. Of course, his latest album, I'm the Problem, which came out in May of last year, and its latest hit, Don't We, currently sits at number 2 on the charts, just ahead of his duet with Ella Langley. And while I Can't Love You Anymore finds a pair longing for a love gone wrong, Morgan says Been By Now paints a picture of a current relationship destined to end, saying recently, and I quote, "You just don't really see it progressing any further, and you start noticing things that let you know that." And it's a little bit of a bittersweet feeling song. You know, the music starts to feel happy, but the message is overwhelmingly sad, and that's something that's been a bit of a go-to for me, end quote. Now, Morgan debuted Been By Now over the weekend in Baltimore, having previously shared both some acoustic and studio snippets on his socials. Later tonight, Joe Nichols is going to be our host on Backstage Country after I hop off here at 7 o'clock. Now, looking back on his career, the year was 2005, and country music was looking for something to boost itself into the next generation's iPods. Joe Nichols answered that call with Tequila Makes Her Clothes Fall Off. But little did we know that at the time of its release, nobody at his record label at the time, Universal South Records, wanted to see the song ever see the light of day. Now, Nichols said in a recent media interview, "I remember they called a meeting with me and I had to go in, sit down in the office, and it was one of those, no managers in the meeting, just you and me. And that's when they broke the news to me that there were a lot of women at the label that were offended, and they thought a lot of other women would be offended, and this could kill your career," end quote. And Nichols knew he had a hit on his hands, that he would not back down to that pressure. As he remembers saying, "That song is a hit, and if you choose not to put it out, you'll never get support on anything again, in my opinion." So Joe Nichols there, some fiery words to make sure that Tequila Makes Her Clothes Fall Off was released out there to the general populace. More with your music news online, KRVN.com. 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

Bells with Dolly Parton here this Wednesday with Son of Jolene, a hit to kind of interpolate a little bit from the first hit from Dolly all the way back in the 70s. Midweek markets have wrapped up for the day, and we'll have some commentary on that in a few minutes from the Rural Radio Network. First, though, man, we just got done discussing a couple minutes ago in your 93 Seconds of Country Music News, Morgan Wallen on the River.

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21: Thunderstorms likely tonight. Otherwise, mainly cloudy skies expected. Lows dip down to about 58. Winds out of the east, 10 to 15 miles per hour. Chance of rain showers tomorrow. Daytime highs approaching 82. Cloudy skies expected. From the River Weather Center, I'm meteorologist Jennifer Wojcicki. Currently, it's 73 degrees.
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Before that all, Stephen Wilson Jr., Joe Nichols, little Ella Langley, and of course your TV guide. But first, here's Jason Aldean on Afternoons with Alex, powered by Gothenburg Health.

Luke Combs on the river here this Wednesday. 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
2: A COSAD man has been sentenced to 30 years in federal prison for methamphetamine distribution. The U.S. Attorney's Office says that 37-year-old Levi McCalvey was sentenced July 17th in U.S. District Courts in Lincoln after a jury convicted him in April on two meth distribution charges. Judge Suzanne Bazies ordered McCalvey to serve 360 months in prison, followed by 7 years of supervised release. Prosecutors say that McCalvey sold methamphetamine to a confidential informant working with the Code Drug Task Force during controlled purchases in September and October of 2024. The North Platte Regional Airport has reported seeing record numbers for boardings this summer. Dan Phelps, an elected board member with the North Platte Airport Authority, says there are reasons for this spike in numbers.
3: One of the reasons that we saw the spike was we've got back to our early flight schedule, which was very popular with the folks in the surrounding area. You're able to get out early, catch that first bank of flights out of Denver, and you can really connect literally anywhere. So that was a big one. We are working with the airlines to try to move our next flight, which right now is usually around that 5:30, 6 o'clock time frame. We're trying to move that up and make a midday flight, and I think that will help move some of the things around. That is one of the things that folks are asking for, is to space out our flights throughout the day.
2: Phelps says May was an all-time record for boardings with 16,067 total boardings and expects June and July to beat that number. July is traditionally their busiest month of the year. And the COSAD City Council has approved a major change to the city's employee health insurance program, ending its self-funded health plan and joining the League Insurance Government Health Team, a statewide insurance pool sponsored by the Nebraska League of Municipalities. More on that can be found at krvn.com. Reporting for KRVN News, I'm John Willis.
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9: Thunderstorms likely tonight. Otherwise, mainly cloudy skies expected. Lows dip down to about 58. Winds out of the east, 10 to 15 miles per hour. Chance of rain showers tomorrow. Daytime highs approaching 82. Cloudy skies expected. From the River Weather Center, I'm meteorologist Jennifer Wojcicki. Currently, it's 73 degrees.
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0: Kelly here on the river this Wednesday as we take a look at your TV guide tonight. And looking at it, very busy 7 o'clock hour because you've got a new episode on ABC of Who Wants to Be a Millionaire. On Fox, you've got a new MasterChef at 7, followed by Nation's Dumbest. And then there's a new episode of Big Brother on CBS tonight at 7 o'clock. Now, keep it under the ABC train here for your Wednesday. Six-time Mirrorball champion and current Dancing with the Stars judge Derek Hove has joined Good Morning America. He joined him yesterday to give a sneak peek of the show's upcoming season, including his thoughts on the new celebrity dancers. And the four celebrity dancers who have already been announced for season 35 include Ciara Miller of Summer House fame, Love Island's Maura Higgins, Savannah Bananas baseball player Jackson Olsen, and Guillermo from Jimmy Kimmel Live. And Derek said that it's going to be a good season. And he said, and I quote here, "Actually, I know some people that are waiting in the wings to be announced. And it's even going to get better and better and better. It's going to be a fantastic season." Now, he also announced that his next tour, Derek Ho, Dance for the Holiday, is going to kick off November 4th. It'll continue through December 30th. It spans both coasts. And so, very busy end of 2026. For Derek from Dancing with the Stars. That's all we got for your TV guide. Drive at 5 in just a few minutes on the river. First up, before all that, John Anderson, a little something from Tyler Hubbard, and Miranda Lambert, all here on 93.1 The River.
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Tyler Hubbard on the river here this Wednesday. Before your drive at 5, we're going to take a look at your closing cash grains around elevators in river country. Before that, Jordan Davis here on Afternoons with Alex. 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
7: 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Starting with Ag Valley Co-op Edison, corn 422, beans 1169, spring wheat 749, hard red winter wheat is at 698. Hughes corn 422, beans 1164, wheat 688. North Platte corn 432, beans 1174, wheat 693. Cap Ethanol in Minden, corn is at 452. Cap Grain in Elm Creek, corn 427, beans 1169. Country Partners Gothenburg, corn 434, beans 1184, wheat 688. Farnham corn 422, beans 1169, wheat 693. Nebraska Corn Processing in Cambridge, corn is at 462, and CHS Loomis corn 419, beans 1163. All bids are subject to change without notice, and you're listening to the Rural Radio Network.
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13: Thunderstorms likely tonight. Otherwise, mainly cloudy skies expected. Lows dip down to about 58. Winds out of the east, 10 to 15 miles per hour. Chance of rain showers tomorrow. Daytime highs approaching 82. Cloudy skies expected. From the River Weather Center, I'm meteorologist Jennifer Wojcicki. Currently 74.
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1: Alex Hammocky is on 93.1 The River. 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

Russell Dickerson here on the River. It's your Drive at 5, presented by Gothenburg Health. And in just a few minutes, where we're going to be at this evening with the 75th Diamond Anniversary Drive, a little ways north here from River Country. Lots of fun up there, though, this week with Nebraska's Big Roadie. That's in a few minutes. Chris Young and Kane Brown next here on Afternoons with Adams.

Afternoons with Alex here on the river, presented by Gothenburg Health. Happy Wednesday here in a few minutes, where we're at with the 75th Diamond Anniversary Diamonds after Kenny Chesney.

0: Lainey Wilson on the river here, Drive at 5 this Wednesday, midway through the week, and now all the fun really starts to build up for the 75th Diamond Anniversary Drive. Here at 6, at the top of the hour, we're going to be in Burwell. We're on the road right now heading to Burwell for your chance to get signed up for the 75th Diamond Anniversary Drive. 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
4: Governor Jim Pillen on Wednesday nominated 28 census tracts for designation under the new Federal Opportunity Zones 2.0 program, including one in Lexington. State leaders, including Nebraska Department of Economic Development Director Maureen Larson, have hopes that the incentives will provide private investment and drive economic growth.
5: The Federal Opportunity Zones program was originally established by Congress through the Tax Cuts and Job Act of 2017. The purpose of the program is to promote investment and drive economic growth in low-income and or economically disadvantaged communities. Within Opportunity Zones, investments made through certified investment vehicles created as Opportunity Funds are used to spur economic growth, for example, by supporting new businesses or housing development. Parties who invest in Opportunity Funds can benefit from tax incentives, such as deferrals on capital gains tax.
4: Federal Opportunity Zones are economically distressed communities designated by the U.S. Treasury. The program encourages investors to put their capital gains into local businesses and real estate. In exchange for making long-term investments through qualified opportunity funds, investors receive major tax advantages, including tax-free appreciation if they hold the investment for at least 10 years. The Nebraska State Patrol is investigating an apparent suicide that occurred in Marquette after law enforcement attempted to serve a search warrant as part of an ongoing child exploitation investigation. Wednesday morning at approximately 7 a.m., the NSP Tech Crimes Unit, with assistance from Homeland Security Investigations based in Omaha and Grand Island, attempted to perform a search warrant at a residence at 202 Center Street in Marquette. The search warrant was related to an investigation into child sexual abuse material. While attempting to contact the resident identified as Chad Lammerman, age 47, investigators saw Lammerman go further inside the home. Moments later, investigators heard gunshots fired inside the house. No law enforcement personnel were hit, and no officers fired their weapons during the incident. The SWAT team did end up entering the home and located Lammerman with an apparent self-inflicted gunshot wound. He was pronounced deceased at the scene. The investigation is ongoing. Reporting for KRVN News, I'm John Willis.
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11: Thunderstorms likely tonight. Otherwise, mainly cloudy skies expected. Lows dip down to about 58. Winds out of the east, 10 to 15 miles per hour. Chance of rain showers tomorrow. Daytime highs approaching 82. Cloudy skies expected. From the River Weather Center, I'm meteorologist Jennifer Vujicic-Ski. Currently 74.
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0: on the river this Wednesday, and we've got lots of fun. The 75th anniversary of KRVN continues to roll along, and we've had the trips and tours come back. We've had ham telephone time, the football forecast, and so much with the river, Cami Country, and 880 KRVN. Well, the trips and tours are such a big hit, we're continuing that on into 2027. And here at the very start of when winter gets to its worst, very end of January, start of February, we're going to have some fun with holiday vacation. Scott Foster is heading out to Hawaii for a Hawaiian escape with the Nebraska Rural Radio Association. Again, it's January 30th through February 8th of 2027. And that's not all here for this upcoming year, because we're also going to have trips and tours here for the majority of 2027 as well, whether it's Ireland or whether it's the Grand Canyon, and as well, Yellowstone and the Grand Tetons. Find more at KRVN.com. It's the ribbon at the top of the page.
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Dylan's here on the river. Dylan Marlowe, Dylan Scott with Boys Back Home. 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Tomorrow, Elwood, Gosper County Fair. 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And as well, Red Willow County Fair. 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
14: Thunderstorms likely tonight. Otherwise, mainly cloudy skies expected. Lows dip down to about 58. Winds out of the east, 10 to 15 miles per hour. Chance of rain showers tomorrow. Daytime highs approaching 82. Cloudy skies expected. From the River Weather Center, I'm meteorologist Jennifer Wojcicki. Currently, it's 73 degrees.
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Emily Zimmerman here on the river this Wednesday. Just wrapped up your drive at 5 on the river, presented by our friends at Gothenburg Health. In a few minutes, we'll have Brooks and Dunn, John Morgan, and a little something from Little Big Town. But first, Luke Combs on the river.

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4: Fox News, I'm John Saucier. President Trump visiting Marietta, Georgia today. He says the United States is hitting Iran hard and agreements in view.
5: They want to make a deal, but I say they're not ready to make a deal. Because every time they make a deal, they want to change it and everything. They're not ready. They'll be ready very soon. And this is despite this, it's going on. The stock market has hit 73 all-time highs since the election.
4: Well, the U.S. military says they are striking Iran once again tonight, this marking the 12th consecutive night of strikes. Democrats say the president has no clear vision on winning this conflict. Earlier today, the president attending a dignified transfer of remains at Dover Air Force Base, the bodies of four U.S. service members killed in the war returned home. And now more than 1,000 people have died in the Ebola outbreak in Congo, according to African health officials. America's listening to Fox News.
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12: Thunderstorms likely tonight. Otherwise, mainly cloudy skies expected. Lows dip down to about 58. Winds out of the east, 10 to 15 miles per hour. Chance of rain showers tomorrow. Daytime highs approaching 82. Cloudy skies expected. From the River Weather Center, I'm meteorologist Jennifer Wojcicki. Currently, it's 71 degrees.
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0: Good Life, Great Country on 93.1 The River. 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
1: Michael Ray here on the Rivers. We start to wrap things up for me before Backstage Country takes over. Don't forget, getting you signed up to win big for the 75th Diamond Anniversary Drive tonight in Burwell until 7:30. 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Before I head out the door, one last check of the forecast and Shaboozy on the way. Thanks for listening. Afternoons with Alex on the River, presented by Gothenburg Health.

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4: Thunderstorms likely tonight, otherwise mainly cloudy skies expected. Lows dip down to about 58. Winds out of the east, 10 to 15 miles per hour. Chance of rain showers tomorrow. Daytime highs approaching 82. Cloudy skies expected. From the River Weather Center, I'm meteorologist Jennifer Wojcicki. Currently, it's 71 degrees.
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